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0: From the Harvard Media News Center, here is your Fort McMurray weather. Tonight, increasing cloudiness and a low of 12. Tomorrow, mainly cloudy and a chance of showers with the risk of a thunderstorm and a high of 25. Friday, increasing cloudiness and 22. Saturday, a mix of sun and cloud and the chance of showers and 17. Sunday, rain and 17. Monday, cloudy with showers and 19. And on Tuesday, cloudy with showers and 20.
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1: We're all familiar with Tyra the Tyrannosaurus Rex. You know her. She's the giant Tyrannosaurus Rex in Drumheller, and every single one of us has made a trip out there to walk up into her mouth and get our photo taken at some point. It's an Albertan rite of passage. We're all familiar. However, not everybody knows. Tyra the Tyrannosaurus Rex is going up for sale. It was revealed by the Drumheller Chamber of Commerce earlier this year that the attraction would close at the end of its current lease term in December 2029. So you have a little bit of time if you haven't made the pilgrimage to go get your photo with a T-Rex. But what's in the future for Tyra? Well, apparently the Innisfail Wildlife Park is considering making the purchase, having her on display over there. Of course, this wouldn't take effect until 2029, but it makes sense with their whole shtick, you know? She's essentially a rescue at this point. We can't let Tyra back into the wild. She's been far too domesticated.
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0: It turns out I'm not tired of superhero TV shows. I'm tired of boring superhero TV shows. And I know this because there's a new superhero TV show out right now, and I am really enjoying it. Spider-Noir, you may have heard about this. It's on Amazon Prime. It follows Nicolas Cage's character, Ben Reilly, not Peter Parker, even though it's kind of implied that maybe he changed his name. Anyways, it follows this guy in the 1930s. He gets spider powers, he's a private detective, and he's trying to get to the bottom of a case with a bunch of mob crimes going on in New York City. It's a real detective noir show, which is even better because you have the option to watch it in black and white, and I think that you should because it is far more interesting that way. Don't get me wrong, it's still a good show in color, but it's like the difference between eating a really good steak or eating a really good steak off of our finest china.
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1: A true tragedy coming out of Pennsylvania this week. A woman who banned herself from Pennsylvania casinos for life had to get escorted out after she won the jackpot. The 69-year-old woman put a self-imposed ban on herself from ever going into a casino again, which is something you can have enforced by law in Pennsylvania. So she goes in there, they notice her, say she's not supposed to be in there, they have to phone the police, and as the police show up to take her away, she wins the jackpot on a slot machine. And we don't know if she got to keep the money. If I was in that casino and I witnessed those series of events, I would never gamble again in my life. I see a 69-year-old woman win the jackpot and then she is immediately arrested. I'm not risking it.
2: Let's go. 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
1: There is a super vague news story trending right now that I am endlessly intrigued by. Police have had to investigate videos of dozens of men mysteriously emerging and descending into the New York City sewers. They just lift up manholes and go down there whenever they want to. Multiple sightings of people who just kind of decide they belong in the sewers. It's not a social media trend. I haven't seen any footage from underground New York, people wandering around trying to expose what's really happening under there. No, there's just a bunch of folks out there descending into the sewers for the love of the game. And I don't know why, and I need to know why, because this is going to kill me. I need to know what's happening under the streets. Did they discover some secret tunnels like in Moose Jaw, how Al Capone had those secret tunnels and there's a bunch of them that we keep on discovering? Is that what's going on in New York City? Or is there just a bunch of men who want to be stinky in a stinky place? I need the answers.
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1: I'm Corey Atkinson. Here's what's trending on Play. Healthcare advocates are raising concerns as Alberta rolls out a new patient-focused funding model for surgeries. The province says funding will follow patients rather than traditional block grants, helping improve efficiency and access to care. While government officials point to record surgery numbers last year, Friends of Medicare warns the changes could push the system towards further privatization. The group says Albertans are still waiting too long for many procedures and argues the focus should remain on strengthening publicly delivered care. The province maintains the plan will expand capacity, improve transparency, and help more patients receive surgery sooner. The regional municipality of Wood Buffalo is pitching in to help clean Highway 63 this week. Although highway maintenance is normally a provincial responsibility, municipal crews are removing litter and debris along a key stretch of roadway through Fort McMurray. Residents are also being encouraged to organize neighborhood cleanups and help keep public spaces tidy. Recent rains across Fort McMurray, Fort Mackay, and Fort Chipewyan are bringing welcome relief to wildfire officials. The fire danger rating has dropped to low throughout the Fort McMurray forest area, with only one active wildfire remaining under control. Alberta Wildfire is encouraging residents to take its wildfire prevention pledge and remain vigilant. Communities across Alberta continue to benefit from strong population growth, driven by Canadians moving between provinces. A new report found Alberta remains the nation's most popular destination for interprovincial migration. The study says more than 500,000 people have moved to Alberta from elsewhere in Canada over the past three decades. And students in Wood Buffalo heading to college, university, or trades training will soon be able to apply for financial assistance from Alberta Student Aid. Applications open today for the 2026 to 2027 academic year. The province says increased funding for grants and scholarships is intended to help students facing financial pressures continue their education. You could always access your local and Canadian news by downloading our app or visiting play1037.ca. That's what's trending on Play. I'm Corey Atkinson.
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1: From the Harvard Media News Center, here is your Fort McMurray weather. Tonight, increasing cloudiness and a low of 12. Tomorrow, mainly cloudy and a chance of showers with the risk of a thunderstorm and a high of 25. Friday, increasing cloudiness and 22. Saturday, a mix of sun and cloud and the chance of showers and 17. Sunday, rain and 17. Monday, cloudy with showers and 19. And on Tuesday, cloudy with showers and 20.
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0: Wish me luck, everybody. We are officially in potty training territory. I should clarify, some people might be listening for the first time. I have a daughter. Okay, she's a year and a half old. It's time for her to start learning. I actually don't know if it is, but she's shown interest and she fits on top of one of those little baby toilet seats. So why not let her give it a try? The problem is, she's already gone in the toilet one time, and I was so excited about it that I gave her a couple of M&Ms as a treat, as a reward, and now she just thinks that you'll get a candy if you just sit on the toilet, so my wife and I are constantly being told, oh, potty, and then we have to go and sit there and make uncomfortable eye contact with her for like 10 minutes before we say, you don't have to go, do you? And then she says, treat, please. And in her defense, I do get myself a treat every time I come out of the bathroom. I just feel like I've earned it. Let's do it.
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1: How old should a child be before they are allowed on social media? Because my kid, she's only a year and a half, so it's not like she has her own Facebook account right now, but I do. So does her mom. And we don't post very many pictures of her. We've beefed up our security settings so that it's only family that can see her at all. And you may have noticed, I don't use her name on the radio. Nobody knows what my kid is called unless you're someone who's actually in my personal life. But eventually, she's gonna be like 12, 13, and that's the age that I finally got Facebook, but it feels too young now. Because if you have Facebook at the age of 12, 13 now, you're just feeding all of your personal information to artificial intelligence and a bunch of privacy agreements that you couldn't possibly have known about. Then again, I don't want to be an old man shaking his fist at the cloud. I want my kid to be able to live the life that she's supposed to live. I don't want to be one of those parents who's complaining about rock music being too loud, you know? But I also don't want to look at my kid and say, hey, the rest of your friends are going to jump off this cliff. You want to go join them?
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1: If you're listening to this show from a Cybertruck right now, that sucks. I'm sorry, man. That's too bad for you. And I don't even mean that because I dislike Cybertrucks. I mean, I do, but outside of that, it turns out there's a recall happening. Tesla has had to recall their newest Cybertrucks because the wheels may fall off. That's right, Tesla has recalled a total of 173 Cybertruck models from the 2024 to 2026 model year equipped with 18-inch steel wheels due to a potential wheel stud failure, which is a fancy way of saying you could be driving and suddenly only have three wheels. And nobody wants that to happen to their car, especially when you're driving around in something that already looks like it's made out of Lego. Only here's the thing, none of the cars I've built in Lego have had this problem.
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0: there needs to be like specific laws on reporting crimes committed by actors, because so often somebody will do something awful and then the headline just highlights one role that they were in 20 years ago. Case in point, I saw this today. Real headline: How I Met Your Mother actor who stabbed his girlfriend 20 times has been given 32 years to life sentence. Now, important context, he had a bit part in one episode of How I Met Your Mother. And we're all focusing on him instead of the woman that he stabbed, who, by the way, is currently working as a makeup artist in Hollywood. Her name is Ali Shehorn, and she just did work on the movie Obsession, which is huge right now. And instead of giving her any recognition, the news stories are so focused on giving him his flowers for a bit part he did in a sitcom over 20 years ago.
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1: Some people worry about their children not eating food or only wanting to eat very bland food. That is simply not the case for my daughter. We have reached a point where I'm not sure what to buy for regular groceries anymore because the things that she enjoys eating are very eclectic and full of flavor. Her favorite meal is alu gobi, which I just don't know how to make on my own, so we can't have that all of the time. Her favorite snack is canned oysters. What child likes to eat canned oysters? Recently, we found out that her favorite drink is spicy Clamato. Not regular Clamato, spicy Clamato juice. She's only 19 months old. She takes a sip of it and she loves the burn. Maybe worse than any of that, she likes the taste of soap. I don't know what to do if I catch this little girl swearing now because she's actively trying to eat the bubbles that she's blowing.
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1: Today I learned that Robert Pattinson is the only person on the cast of Christopher Nolan's The Odyssey who actually read the script before agreeing to do the movie. Literally everybody else just saw that they were going to do a version of The Odyssey by Christopher Nolan, and they immediately agreed to it. Robert Pattinson, the man from Twilight, is the only guy who decided to say, look, I've been burned before, I need to read the script before I agree to this. And what a wonderful opportunity to tell you about my favorite fact, Bill Murray. You know, Bill Murray, the guy from the Garfield movies who voiced Garfield. He also agreed to do the Garfield movies before he even knew they were Garfield movies, because he got an offer for a script written by Joel Coen, and he thought that it was Joel Coen of the Coen brothers, but it wasn't. It was just another guy named Joel Coen who happened to write the Garfield movie. We only have Bill Murray as Garfield because he was too lazy to look at the fine print.
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18: From the Harvard Media News Center, here is your Fort McMurray weather. The risk of a thunderstorm and a high of 25. Friday, increasing cloudiness and 22. Saturday, a mix of sun and cloud and the chance of showers and 17. Sunday, rain and 17. Monday, cloudy with showers and 19. And on Tuesday, cloudy with showers and 20.
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I think that men need to learn how to control their emotions just a little bit better. A man from Pennsylvania, very recently, this week in fact, tried to tear down his own home with an excavator after his wife told him that their marriage was over. Or I guess I should say, ex-wife. I mean, they haven't signed the papers or anything yet, but after you, as a man, try to take an excavator to the house that you're supposed to be living in, I think that it's pretty safe to say the marriage is done for. Fellas, just a little piece of advice for you. If you ever find yourself in a place of emotional turmoil and you don't know what to do with the feelings that you're feeling, may I suggest a little something called therapy instead of tearing down your house with an excavator?

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1: I just finished taking care of a friend's place for a few days while he was on vacation, and let me tell you, there is nothing I enjoy more than having access to somebody else's house. This guy, fully stocked beer fridge, snacks set out on the counter for me to enjoy. He has a bidet, so I got to use a bidet for the first time, and then I got to text him after I used a bidet for the first time, asking if it was supposed to spray water for that long, because it startled me at first, and then it just wouldn't stop, and I didn't know how to turn it off, and by the time it did turn off, I thought that can't possibly be right, but I've been informed that that was in fact the correct amount of time, and that's how you're supposed to get clean, which in hindsight adds up if I'm not supposed to wipe, but none of that matters. The point is, if you need somebody to house sit for you, let me know. Especially if you have a bidet, because I know how to work one now.
2: Let's go. 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
1: The next bunch of home games for your Fort McMurray Giants is a four-game homestand against the Lethbridge Bulls starting Wednesday, June the 10th at 7.05 p.m. at Legacy Dodge Field. 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And the early bird registration is open now for the Inner Pipeline Fort McMurray Marathon taking place on September 20th.
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1: I think it's important as an adult that you remind yourself every once in a while that it's okay to play. Like, one of my friends texted me yesterday asking if I wanted to go to the new Mortal Kombat movie this weekend with him and a couple of other guys. And then after we're done, let's all go back to his place and do karate in the garage because his wife is away for the weekend. At first I laughed. At first I thought, this is silly. I'm probably not going to make time for something like that. And then I stopped myself and I thought, why not? It's just quality time with my friends. I doubt that we'll actually do karate, and if we do, it's probably gonna be a fun ride to the emergency room. So I agreed to it, because people keep talking about this stupid male loneliness epidemic, and it's only happening because we're not taking opportunities to spend quality time with each other by doing things like going out to watch a movie and then doing karate with each other in the garage because one of our wives is out of town.
2: 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Get it, get it.
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0: I am obsessed with stories where regular people get called up to the big leagues for one night only. Recently, this random guy was going to see a La La Land concert in Sydney, Australia. You know La La Land, the Ryan Gosling and Emma Stone movie? Anyways, lots of jazz, lots of great music. So people want to see the music live. They go to this concert. The conductor comes out before the concert starts and he says, "Look, something happened to our pianist. He's unable to play tonight. Is there any chance that somebody in the crowd tonight knows how to play piano, just sight reading sheet music? Can you sight read sheet music really well?" This guy goes up there, blows away the entire audience. He crushed it. Was just some random dude. He was supposed to enjoy it. He was supposed to be there watching, but instead, he was the star of the show. It's like that one time the Zamboni driver in Toronto got called up to play goalie for the Toronto Maple Leafs. Just the most incredible night of your life, and you're left with a story that nobody's going to believe. Let's do it.
1: Play at Night with Connor.

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13: From the Harvard Media News Center, here is your Fort McMurray weather. Tonight, increasing cloudiness and a low of 12. Tomorrow, mainly cloudy and a chance of showers with the risk of a thunderstorm and a high of 25. Friday, increasing cloudiness and 22. Saturday, a mix of sun and cloud and the chance of showers and 17. Sunday, rain and 17. Monday, cloudy with showers and 19. And on Tuesday, cloudy with showers and 20.
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1: What do you have to do to become a knight? Because people are still getting knighted in the year 2026. Earlier this week, Idris Elba, the guy who voices Knuckles in the Sonic movies, was knighted at Windsor Castle by King Charles in recognition for his service to young people. And I think that that's beautiful, but it's also incredibly vague, and it doesn't tell me exactly what I have to do to become a knight. And I really want to become a knight, because I've been reading George R.R. Martin's A Knight of the Seven Kingdoms, which is a lovely book, by the way, in my opinion, better than Game of Thrones. And I can't help but notice there's not a lot of knights walking around for me to squire. So the entry-level positions are a little bit hard to come by.
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1: We're all familiar with Tyra, the Tyrannosaurus Rex. You know her. She's the giant Tyrannosaurus Rex in Drumheller, and every single one of us has made a trip out there to walk up into her mouth and get our photo taken at some point. It's an Albertan rite of passage. We're all familiar. However, not everybody knows. Tyra, the Tyrannosaurus Rex, is going up for sale. It was revealed by the Drumheller Chamber of Commerce earlier this year that the attraction would close at the end of its current lease term in December 2029. So you have a little bit of time if you haven't made the pilgrimage to go get your photo with a T-Rex. But what's in the future for Tyra? Well, apparently the Innisfail Wildlife Park is considering making the purchase, having her on display over there. Of course, this wouldn't take effect until 2029, but it makes sense with their whole shtick, you know? She's essentially a rescue at this point. We can't let Tyra back into the wild. She's been far too domesticated.
0: Get the vibe, it's gonna be lit tonight. 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
2: The Hughes for Humanity Color Fun Run returns to Fort McMurray at the Doug Barnes Cabin Saturday, June 6th, and registration is open right now. Keep your eye out for the Harvard volunteers at the color stations along the route. And don't forget that early bird registration is now open for the Interpipeline Fort McMurray Marathon, which is going to be taking place September 20th. Also looking to the future, don't forget to keep it on the calendar. The 2026 Baseball Canada 18U National Championships are coming to Fort McMurray August 13th through 16th.
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0: Mornings with Marina and John.
1: I'm John.
2: I'm so glad you're back. I'm Marina.
1: Listen, it feels good to be back. For those of you who didn't tune in yesterday, I was gone because I
2: getting
1: was...
2: getting a root canal.
1: That's my excuse, too?
2: I was like, tables have turned,
1: we're
2: John.
1: All getting root canals now? Hopefully they're free, or hopefully our benefits cover them.
2: Government's making some moolah off of us.
1: Are they ever? If you didn't tune in yesterday, I wasn't here because I couldn't stop throwing up.
2: So do we know why? Like, was it like a 24-hour stomach bug?
1: I have a hunch I know what it is, and I'll just say this. If the next time you're at a grocery store and you see potato, like a big thing of potato salad, and you see a sticker on it that says $2 off because it expires that night, maybe don't eat the entire thing of potato salad in one night.
2: So you think you got food poisoning?
1: Yeah, I'm sure it was a little bit of that. I mean, again, it was expiring that day.
2: Right.
1: But also, what kind of fat ass eats an entire tub? It's a tub. They're called a tub of potato salad.
2: Okay, just with your hand, show me how big this tub. Oh my God, John.
1: Like, it was one of those big round ones, dog. Like,
2: you
1: one
2: the whole thing?
1: Yeah, one you would, because I didn't want to eat it after it expired.
2: Fair.
1: It's one you literally get when you get a rotisserie chicken for your family.
2: Yeah.
1: Like, a
2: okay,
1: family
2: I know what you're talking about.
1: Six?
2: Yeah.
1: Yeah.
2: It's like a big ice cream tub.
1: Yeah. Yeah.
2: Wow.
1: Yeah.
2: And I noticed, well, you sent a photo.
1: I did.
2: Of your feet.
1: I was throwing up so much that I went to the, I'm not a hospital guy, but I was like, oh, something might be wrong. Because I couldn't stop throwing up.
2: Ugh.
1: Dude, I weighed myself this morning. I am 5 pounds less than I was yesterday.
2: It's all the potato salad gone.
1: Well, oh yeah. The thing is, when it came up, it didn't even look like...
2: Gross. I don't want to talk about that.
1: Potato salad.
2: I want to talk about something real quick that happened 30 seconds before the show started yesterday.
1: Okay, please.
2: So obviously, I'm sitting in your spot.
1: True.
2: And I pull the microphone over so I can start speaking.
1: Yeah.
2: 30 seconds before the show starts.
1: Did it come
2: before
1: out?
2: I do the... It did. It unscrewed itself. And I'm like looking at the timer. I'm like, there's 30 seconds and it's counting down. And then I'm like, oh my God, I have to unplug it because you can't screw it back in because of the cord.
1: Nope.
2: So I unplug it and then I try to screw it back in, but it's not screwed back in. I'm like, what is happening? 10, 9, 8, 7. It finally got back in with 2 seconds to spare.
1: Damn.
2: I was about to hold the microphone up the whole time.
1: Well, I think we've done a break where I have broken the microphone.
2: Yes, I completely forgot about that until you just brought it up now.
1: So it's not like I was unscrewing the lid on the salt shaker and being like, take this, idiot. It just happened.
2: It just slowly over time unscrewed.
1: Yeah.
2: So we're going to have to double check that every once in a while.
1: I think that's going to have to be the case. Well, I'm back. It feels good to
2: be
1: back.
2: Glad you're back.
1: I'm back for exactly 2 days because tomorrow's Friday and then we're off. Well, I'm off. You have like 7 other shows to deal with.
2: I have 7 other things to do as well.
1: I'm back. So moral of the story, if you are on air and you use a microphone, make sure it's screwed in before you go on. And also, don't eat a family-style tub of potato salad that is also $2 off because it expires that night. Say y'all!

0: 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Coming up on Saturday, June the 20th, it's the annual Fort McMurray Motorcycle Ride for Dad happening at Brewski's on Gregoire Drive. 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And then coming up on June the 30th, it's free family fun at McDonald Island Park with a community concert featuring Maddie Parlay, Chantel Davidson, Tyler Whalen, and the Darina Harvey Band with fireworks at 11 p.m. And then on July 1st, Canada Day, it's free family fun activities. Coming up down the road in August the 13th and the 16th, it is the 2026 18U National Baseball Championships here in Fort McMurray. More details on that at baseball.ca. 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

0: Katy Perry, Teenage Dream, right here on Play Mornings. I'm John.
1: I'm Marina.
0: Marina, I need your input on one of these stories that I have found, because you now work in an office as opposed to just like the restaurant industry.
1: Right? Okay.
0: So I'm going to tell you the story and you chime in.
1: Okay.
0: A Myrtle Beach detective has lost his job after an arrest warrant says he pointed a gun at an officer over microwaving fish.
2: I would have done the same thing.
0: I'm saying!
1: I don't think I've ever seen anybody microwave fish before.
0: Okay.
1: Ever.
0: You're lucky.
1: I don't even know what that would smell like at this point. Not good.
0: Good,
1: I'm assuming.
0: When I worked at Sobeys, people did it all the time.
1: Ew.
0: They would take like salmon. I don't know why I said it like that.
1: Salmon.
0: They would take salmon from the night before, be like, I'm going to bring it for lunch. And then immediately throw that Tupperware in the microwave and be beep, beep, beep. And for the rest of the week, the break room would stink.
1: Isn't that like an unwritten rule?
0: Yeah. It's so unwritten that if you break it, you get a gun pointed at you and nobody feels any sympathy.
1: Like, yeah.
0: I would be starstruck if I found somebody who was like, well, he shouldn't have pointed the gun. You shouldn't have cooked the fish in the microwave.
1: Did he even like take any steps to like avoid like the crazy, like opening the window?
0: Probably, I would assume.
1: You know, turn, I don't know.
0: I would assume not. First off, if your break room has a window in which opens to the real world, you got better employees than they do at Sobeys, because
1: looking around at our windows in
0: here. Yeah, I was gonna say, well, look at our break room just in the middle. Now he did, before pull out his gun, he did try to have a little confrontation, and apparently it went so awry that that's when he yanked his gun out and was like, that's what you get for cooking fish. Yeah, I can't think of anything worse to do in the office though, besides like poop.
1: You know what?
0: That might smell better.
1: You're right. I don't really have any more words for this. I would have done the same thing. The fact, though, that he's facing a felony charge now.
0: Yeah.
1: I mean,
0: what are you in for? Oh, you know, I killed a guy. What are you in for? Well, I drew my gun after a guy cooked fish in our microwave. They're almost on the same level.
1: Imagine saying that to your cellmate, though.
0: He would get it. I think everybody, again, in the world would understand.
1: I don't think anybody listening right now would say, nah, I wouldn't have done that.
0: And if you,
1: I would have just let him cook his fish in the microwave.
0: Yeah, and if you do have that opinion, you're definitely the person who cooks the fish in the microwave.
1: Yeah, exactly.
0: And nobody wants you to go to their Christmas party.

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2: I'm Corey Atkinson. Here's what's trending on Play. An investigation is underway after a front-end loader was reported stolen from downtown Fort McMurray. Wood Buffalo RCMP say a 2015 John Deere loader disappeared from an alley behind Franklin Avenue. Surveillance footage shows the machine traveling westbound on Hardin Street during the early morning hours of May 6th. The Mikisew Cree First Nation is preparing for an election on June 20th after a previous vote was postponed by wildfire evacuations in 2023. Members are expected to head to the polls on Treaty Day in Fort Chipewyan. Leadership says nominations will remain open until early June as preparations continue. National Indigenous History Month is continuing in Fort McMurray with a community celebration planned for later this week. The Nistawayu Association Friendship Center will host a free National Friendship Day event tomorrow. Residents can enjoy stew and bannock, art activities, giveaways, and opportunities to connect with neighbors from across Wood Buffalo. Advisory, the following story contains references to child sexual exploitation and may be disturbing to some listeners. An alert investigation has resulted in charges against an Okotoks man following the seizure of a massive collection of child sexual abuse material. Investigators say more than 500,000 photos and videos were discovered on computers and hard drives. Police describe the collection as one of the largest ever encountered by Alberta's Internet Child Exploitation Unit. Parents across Wood Buffalo are being reminded helmet safety starts before children head out to ride. Wood Buffalo RCMP say properly fitted helmets can significantly reduce the risk of serious head injuries while cycling, skateboarding, or riding scooters. Police are encouraging families to check helmet fit regularly and replace any helmet damaged in a crash. And Albertans renewing their driver's licenses and identification cards will begin seeing a major change next month. Starting July 2nd, new cards will include personal health numbers and, for Canadian citizens, a citizenship marker. The province says the new system will reduce the need to carry multiple cards while improving access to services. You can always access your local and Canadian news by downloading our app or visiting play1037.ca. That's what's trending on Play. I'm Corey Atkinson.
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2: I'm Corey Atkinson with your look at sports. Fort McMurray athletes Grace Paquette and Ava Liver recently represented their community at the Darien McDonald Baseball Tournament in Spruce Grove. Competing with Alberta's 16U and 14U all-girls teams, they faced boys teams during the provincial team selection process. Both athletes are now pursuing opportunities to represent Alberta at the provincial level. In NHL action, the Carolina Hurricanes host the Vegas Golden Knights in Game 2 of the Stanley Cup Final after a 5-4 Vegas win in the opener. Tampa Bay coach John Cooper has been named the Jack Adams Trophy winner as NHL Coach of the Year. The CFL season opens tonight as the Montreal Alouettes visit the Hamilton Tiger Cats in a rematch of last year's East Division Final. Montreal reached the Grey Cup before losing to Saskatchewan, while Hamilton hopes to start the new season with a strong home performance. Meanwhile, the Toronto Blue Jays wrap up their series in Atlanta tonight after a 7-3 loss to the Braves last night and a trade that brought pitcher Simeon Woods-Richardson back to Toronto. That is your look at sports. I'm Corey Atkinson.
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3: If the weather is consistent throughout all of Alberta as it is with Fort McMurray, I'm starting to think that the Fort McMurray Giants might never play another game again because, boy, that forecast. Right now it's 8 degrees, sunny, the sun is out, it is shining. Today we're going to see a high of 25 with a mix of sun and cloud, as well winds gusting around 40 near noon. Tonight going all the way down to 13, 30% chance of showers later on this evening and overnight, with a risk of a thunderstorm late this evening and after midnight, again with more winds up to 40.
4: Today, I guess, would be the only day in the foreseeable future that we don't have rain.
3: Yeah, like
4: during
3: 100%
4: the day.
3: Chance of rain. Yeah.
4: For Friday, we've got a 30% chance of shower. So, of course, 70% chance no showers.
3: Shut up, Pete.
4: Risk of a thunderstorm in the afternoon. Winds gusting up to 40 once again. Going up to a high of 23. And then periods of rain Friday night and a low of 13.
3: Ooh! Look who's coming up.
4: There you go. John's favorite.
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1: I feel like your jaw might drop just like mine did when I read this article. Are you ready for this?
2: Always.
1: Scientists have baked sourdough bread.
2: Mmm, yummy.
1: Using yeast.
2: Love
1: taken
2: it.
1: From Otzi the Iceman, which is a famous mummy.
2: Hmm? Pardon?
1: They took yeast from a dead mummy.
2: Imagine being
1: and
2: dead
1: grew, and made sour bread, sourdough bread.
2: Imagine being dead and still having like a yeast infection. Not the best joke.
1: This mummy is 5,300 years old.
2: All right, I need you to go over every single detail with me, even if this break is 10 minutes long.
1: Okay, so frozen.
2: Yep.
1: Found in the Alps.
2: Okay. After 5,300
1: after
2: years?
1: Yeah, 5,300 years.
2: That's bananas.
1: So they found yeast that was still viable enough to grow it in a lab.
2: Okay, time out. What does that mean they found yeast? Is there yeast inside of me right now?
1: Yes.
2: Huh? What? No, where? But like, no. Is that actually what a yeast infection is? Like, I can get a yeast infection because I have yeast in me?
1: Yeah.
2: That's crazy.
1: It naturally exists in the human body.
2: I did not know that. Oh my God. Ew.
1: You actually have small amounts on your skin, in your mouth, your gut, other places.
2: So if I wanted to, I could probably make a sourdough starter out of my body right now.
1: I guess.
2: Okay.
1: If it was still viable enough to grow in a lab.
2: Okay. Why did they do this? Just cause?
1: Just cause.
2: Good. I'm glad instead of curing cancer, I'm glad we're baking sourdough bread out of mummy yeast.
1: It makes me want to throw up, not going to lie.
2: It's not. Anybody ate it? Do we think anybody cut it up and made like a bologna sandwich?
1: So after cultivating the yeast, they successfully baked a loaf of sourdough that researchers reportedly described as very good.
2: So they did eat it. It's a yummy mummy.
1: Stop. I have no words.
2: By the way, I don't even know what a yeast infection is. So if I'm saying that and it's like a horrific thing, I'm sorry, everybody out there. Don't eat your yeast infection.
1: Ah!
2: My only question, though, is where there is yeast, there may be beer. Why not make beer out of the mummy? Beer has yeast, right?
1: Yes.
2: Okay, good. You looked at me as if I was insane.
1: I hate that you're trying to find other things to make from this mummy.
2: I would go out on a mummy limb here and say that I would drink a beer that came from a mummy.
1: No,
2: but I would not eat a bread.
1: If I didn't know it was, I'd drink it.
2: Well, yeah.
1: Obviously.
2: You would drink pee if you were told it was lemonade. You had no idea. How would you know? You wouldn't.
1: Smell.
2: Okay, imagine you had COVID.
1: Temperature.

0: 103.
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0: 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I'm John.
1: I'm Marina.
0: Marina, I spoke to my dad on the phone last night. I'm going to tell you what we spoke about, and I want you to tell me if you noticed the problem. Okay. Hey, John, how are you? Oh, I'm not bad. How are you, Dad? I'm good. I liked you guys' show today. Oh, thanks, Dad.
1: He didn't listen.
0: What was your favorite part? Just like all of it. I like listening to you guys. Oh, yeah?
1: He did not listen yesterday.
0: Oh, yeah,
1: Tim? That's hilarious.
0: You liked the show? Huh, Tim? The hell is your issue, brother?
1: He'll tell your dad I say thank you.
0: No. I'm not even... So, I didn't tell either my parents that I was throwing up or going to the hospital or whatever. I'm a big boy. When he called me, I thought he was doing a bit. I thought he was like, I enjoyed your show. That's why I said, what was your favorite part? And he was like, straight up about it. He was just like, I liked all of it.
1: And just so we're clear, just so everybody knows, John's dad used to work in radio.
0: Yeah. Yeah. Yeah. So he knows the right things that a radio host wants to hear. The only issue is that I wasn't here yesterday. And also, he said that stuff before to me. So now I can't trust that he ever listened to the show.
1: You can't.
0: At all. I'm sure the only reason he knows that my co-host, your name is Marina, is because of like social media or something. Because I'm telling you, there's no way that I trust this man when he says he listened to the show.
1: That's funny. You should call him. We should call him right now. We should call him to make sure he's listening.
0: Fat chance! You know what, Tim? If you're listening right now, call 780-791-1037. And if you're not, I hope to God I don't talk to you tonight. And you say, great show, John.
1: I can't believe you didn't call him out.
0: No, I can't do that, because like that's embarrassing not only just for him, but for me too. Because then, again, every other time he's ever complimented the show, he probably didn't mean it, because he probably didn't listen. So, Dad, if you're listening, 780-791-1037.
1: Do you think he's ever actually listened before
0: now? Maybe once, and then he was like, I get the gist. I get it. Yeah, you make pee jokes. Hilarious, John.

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2: I'm Corey Atkinson. Here's what's trending on Play. Police are seeking information after the theft of a large piece of equipment in Fort McMurray. RCMP say a black and yellow John Deere front loader with a snowblade attachment was stolen from the downtown area. Investigators have obtained surveillance footage and are asking anyone with information to contact police. Election preparations are underway in Fort Chippewyan as the Mikisew Cree First Nation moves towards a June 20th vote. Leadership says the election will proceed under existing customary election regulations. The First Nation recently addressed a court application seeking changes to voting procedures while maintaining preparations remain on schedule. Residents are being invited to celebrate friendship and community during a free event at the Nisawayu Association Friendship Center. The June 5th gathering will feature food, bracelet making, and a collaborative art project. Organizers say the event is part of National Indigenous History Month and aims to bring people together through connection and shared experiences. Note the following story contains references to child sexual exploitation and may be disturbing to some listeners. Police are highlighting the ongoing fight against online child exploitation after a major seizure in southern Alberta. Alert says an Okotoks man is facing charges following an investigation launched earlier this year. Officers allege more than 500,000 files depicting child sexual abuse material were found during a search of the suspect's home. Summer recreation is picking up across Fort McMurray, and RCMP are encouraging riders to put safety first. Officers say helmets should be worn while using bicycles, scooters, rollerblades, and skateboards. Police are also recommending bright or reflective clothing to improve visibility and help reduce the risk of collisions. And a new one-card system is coming to Alberta as the province modernizes driver's licenses and identification cards. Residents renewing or obtaining cards after July 2nd may have their personal health number added. Officials say the redesigned cards include enhanced security features and are intended to eventually replace paper Alberta health care cards. You can always access your local and Canadian news by downloading our app or visiting play1037.ca. That's what's trending on Play. I'm Corey Atkinson.
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4: Right now, 8 degrees and sunny. Today, we're going to see a high of 25 with a mix of sun and cloud. Hopefully more sun than cloud. Winds will be winding all the way up to 40 a little later on. Tonight, all the way down to 13, 30% chance of showers later on this evening and overnight, with a risk of a thunderstorm later on this evening and after midnight. So fingers crossed, Marina, for you and you only.
5: Love me a good thunderstorm.
4: Also, some winds gusting up to 40, becoming light a little later on.
5: For Friday, sun and clouds, 30% chance of showers with a risk of a thunderstorm in the afternoon. Again, those winds will be winding up to 40 in the afternoon. We're going to see a high of 23 and then overnight down to 13 with periods of rain.

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1: It's a future throwback.
0: Choosing Texas. Yeah, maybe on country stations. Ladies and gentlemen, it is sixth. I'm so bitter.
1: You love country.
0: I do. However, why are you blue-balling me? Either go full country or give me no country. It is 6:38, almost 6:39, which means we're about an hour and 1 minute away from
1: birthdays.
0: You know how it works. In case you don't, though, every single weekday around 7:40, we like to give you a birthday shout out.
1: That's right. 780-791-1037. 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

0: Mars on Play Mornings. I'm Marina.
1: I'm John.
0: We're going to take it back to 2002
1: Let's do it right here.
0: 17-year-old girl from Ontario.
1: Yeah.
0: She released her debut album.
1: Is this about... Oh, I was going to say, is this about you?
0: It's not about me. She released her debut album. And I would kind of say accidentally took over every school hallway, Much Music countdowns, every portable CD player in the damn country.
1: Okay.
0: Avril Lavigne, her... album Let Go hit stores today in 2002.
1: Damn!
0: This was one of the first album CDs I'd ever purchased. I remember listening to it over and over again. So, of course, it's got songs like Skater Boy.
1: Yep.
0: Complicated.
1: Cool.
0: The song that we're going to play next coming up as well.
1: Sick.
0: She sold, I should say, millions of copies worldwide. It became one of the biggest Canadian albums in all of the 2000s.
1: I'm sure, yeah.
0: All of the 2000s. Yeah. And honestly, if you were a teenager back then, like, there's a 97% chance you owned a necktie for absolutely no reason. Because Avril Lavigne wore neckties all the time. I'm pretty sure on the album cover, she might have been wearing a necktie.
1: Like with like a suit jacket or?
0: A lot of the times there could have been a suit jacket. There could have just been a long sleeve shirt, a t-shirt. Oh. It was like her signature thing. And once Avril Lavigne started doing it, then everybody else started doing it.
1: Okay, so
0: I remember a lot of people back in school wearing neckties.
1: Okay.
0: Also, baggy pants. She made it cool to wear baggy pants, skateboard shoes, and probably enough black eyeliner to survive anything.
1: Clearly, I've never seen what Avril Lavigne looked like back then, and I only know her from her replacement.
0: Oh, Melissa.
1: Who?
0: That's what her name is,
1: oh,
0: The Replacement.
1: Yes,
0: so let's take it back 24 years with one of the biggest albums of the decade. It's Avril, I'm With You. Mm.

0: 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Headlines.
1: I'm Corey Atkinson. Here's what's trending on Play. Wood Buffalo RCMP are appealing to the public as they search for a stolen front-end loader. The machine was reported missing from the 9900 block of Franklin Avenue and was later spotted on surveillance video. Officers are encouraging residents to report any information which could help locate the equipment. Treaty Day will bring more than celebrations for Mikisew Cree First Nation members this year. The community is planning to hold its election on June 20th, following a wildfire-related postponement 3 years ago. Officials say the vote is expected to proceed under current election laws, while a separate court matter continues. Community Connections will be in the spotlight this afternoon at the Nisswa'u Association Friendship Center. A free National Friendship Day celebration will welcome residents of all ages for activities, food, and entertainment. Organizers say friendship plays an important role in building stronger communities and fostering understanding among people from different backgrounds. Please be aware the following story contains references to child sexual exploitation and may be disturbing to some listeners. A lengthy child exploitation investigation has led to charges against an Okotoks man and the seizure of an extensive collection of illegal material. Alert investigators say the case began after information was received from the RCMP's National Child Exploitation Crime Center. Police are reminding anyone concerned about a child's safety to contact authorities immediately. Community safety remains a focus as children and youth spend more time outdoors in the RMWB. Wood Buffalo RCMP are reminding families simple precautions can prevent serious injuries. In addition to wearing helmets, riders are encouraged to follow traffic rules, stay alert, and make sure equipment remains in good working condition. And registry offices across Alberta are preparing for the rollout of updated identification cards beginning July 2nd. Albertans applying for or renewing a license will need to provide proof they are legally entitled to be in Canada. The province says the new cards will combine identification and health information without increasing current fees. You can always access your local and Canadian news by downloading our app or visiting play1037.ca. That's what's trending on Play. I'm Corey Atkinson.
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1: I'm Corey Atkinson with your look at sports. Four McMurray athletes, Grace Paquette and Ava Liver, recently represented their community at the Darien McDonald Baseball Tournament in Spruce Grove. Competing with Alberta's 16U and 14U all-girls teams, they faced boys teams during the provincial team selection process. Both athletes are now pursuing opportunities to represent Alberta at the provincial level. In NHL action, the Carolina Hurricanes host the Vegas Golden Knights in Game 2 of the Stanley Cup Final after a 5-4 Vegas win in the opener. Tampa Bay coach John Cooper has been named the Jack Adams Trophy winner as NHL Coach of the Year. The CFL season opens tonight as the Montreal Alouettes visit the Hamilton Tiger Cats in a rematch of last year's East Division Final. Montreal reached the Grey Cup before losing to Saskatchewan, while Hamilton hopes to start the new season with a strong home performance. Meanwhile, the Toronto Blue Jays wrap up their series in Atlanta tonight after a 7-3 loss to the Braves last night and a trade that brought pitcher Simeon Woods-Richardson back to Toronto. That is your look at sports. I'm Corey Atkinson.
0: Play, traffic, and weather.
3: Right now, 8 degrees and sunny. Hopefully that sun continues as we see a high of 25 with a mix of sun and cloud, as well as some winds gusting near 40 near noon. Tonight, going all the way down to 13. 30% chance of showers later on this evening and overnight, with a risk of a thunderstorm late this evening and overnight as well. Once again, winds up to 40, becoming light a little later on.
4: And then sun and clouds for Friday. We do have a 30% chance of showers and a risk of a thunderstorm in the afternoon, but that's 70% chance of none of that. Winds will still be going up to 40 in the afternoon. We got a high of 23, and then overnight for Friday, periods of rain dropping down to 13.
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0: right. Imagine you're such an addicted gambler that you turn to the casinos in your town and you're like, dog, ban me. Because apparently you can. If you have a gambling problem, you can turn to every casino and submit your own, like, restraining order.
1: No way.
0: Yeah, so if you go to them, you get arrested for trespassing because they're trying to help you out. Well, imagine you break that restraining order, go to a casino, and win a jackpot.
1: How much was the jackpot?
0: Now, it was an undisclosed amount. However, because this happened, by the way, Pennsylvania. Because this woman banned herself from the casinos, they took out restraining orders in order to help her to not lose all her money. She is now arrested for trespassing, and it is undisclosed if she will be allowed to keep her jackpot. But it was enough of a jackpot that the slot machine paid out after 66 days. Now, after 66 days of play, one can assume it's closer to over $200,000.
1: Oh, interesting. Yeah. I like the idea of that, mm-hmm. of banning yourself. Mm-hmm. I just wonder why, or maybe it is a thing, but for like online gambling or like sports betting or anything on the lines of that, is there a way to do it that way?
0: So there is, kind of. One, you can delete your account. If you have a problem, call the number and delete your account. Two, every gambling app has to come with a time limit that you can set up for yourself. So if you're on the app for more than like 5 minutes in the day, it'll be like, hey, here's your reality check. Maybe you want to get off the app, but that's it.
1: It doesn't like block you out. It just tells you. It's like when you're scrolling on TikTok and that thing pops up. It looks like you've been scrolling for too long.
0: Your thumbs are too tired. And then you're like, oh, cool. And then you just scroll past it. That's kind of what it is. If you're addicted to gambling, these time restraints aren't going to help you on gambling apps.
1: Not at all.
0: No.
1: Deleting your account also not going to help you because you could just make a new one.
0: It's so easy. It might be. Dude, making an Instagram account is harder than making a gambling account.
1: Is it?
0: Because the way gambling, it's so messed up now that I'm actually saying it because I do it. The way these sports betting things work is you can deposit any amount of money into it without verifying who you are. You can only take out money after you give them two forms of ID.
1: Right, okay.
0: So they're like, yeah, we'll gladly take your money, but we're going to make it so friggin' difficult for you to get any money.
1: Whoa.
0: Yeah.
1: Interesting. This is why I don't gamble.
0: You should. It's fun.
1: I don't.
0: You should.
1: To. Nah.
0: Hey, this lady also didn't gamble for like 9 months. Then she went back and she won big.
1: It's like me getting the scratch tickets. You know, I might win less than $100. And then I keep playing, and then I stop winning, so then I stop playing.
0: But imagine what happens when you go back to playing.
1: What's the most you've ever won?
0: All that luck. $800.
1: And that kept you gambling.
0: Yeah, oh yeah. The 800, like, I won it straight out of the gate, and that's kind of how it works with gambling. It's like,
1: They get you
0: with a big number at first, so you're like, oh, this is easy!
1: Oh yeah.
0: Why is everybody not doing this? And then it turns into the, you have to ban me from every casino in Pennsylvania now, please.
1: I would like to know in the end if this woman gets the money or not, and I want to know how much it is.
0: I would also like to know how much it is.
1: Like, was the amount worth the trespassing? Hey, at least if she does get the money, she can pay off her fines.

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2: I'm Corey Atkinson. Here's what's trending on Play. An investigation is underway after a front-end loader was reported stolen from downtown Fort McMurray. Wood Buffalo RCMP say a 2015 John Deere loader disappeared from an alley behind Franklin Avenue. Surveillance footage shows the machine traveling westbound on Hardin Street during the early morning hours of May 6th. The Mikisew Cree First Nation is preparing for an election on June 20th after a previous vote was postponed by wildfire evacuations in 2023. Members are expected to head to the polls on Treaty Day in Fort Chipewyan. Leadership says nominations will remain open until early June as preparations continue. National Indigenous History Month is continuing in Fort McMurray with a community celebration planned for later this week. The Nistawayu Association Friendship Center will host a free National Friendship Day event tomorrow. Residents can enjoy stew and bannock, art activities, giveaways, and opportunities to connect with neighbors from across Wood Buffalo. Advisory, the following story contains references to child sexual exploitation and may be disturbing to some listeners. An alert investigation has resulted in charges against an Okotoks man following the seizure of a massive collection of child sexual abuse material. Investigators say more than 500,000 photos and videos were discovered on computers and hard drives. Police describe the collection as one of the largest ever encountered by Alberta's Internet Child Exploitation Unit. Parents across Wood Buffalo are being reminded helmet safety starts before children head out to ride. Wood Buffalo RCMP say properly fitted helmets can significantly reduce the risk of serious head injuries while cycling, skateboarding, or riding scooters. Police are encouraging families to check helmet fit regularly and replace any helmet damaged in a crash. And Albertans renewing their driver's licenses and identification cards will begin seeing a major change next month. Starting July 2nd, new cards will include personal health numbers and, for Canadian citizens, a citizenship marker. The province says the new system will reduce the need to carry multiple cards while improving access to services. You can always access your local and Canadian news by downloading our app or visiting play1037.ca. That's what's trending on Play. I'm Corey Atkinson.
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5: Right now, 8 degrees and sunny. Hopefully that sun continues as we see a high of 25 with a mix of sun and cloud, as well as some winds gusting near 40 near noon. Tonight going all the way down to 13. 30% chance of showers later on this evening and overnight, with the risk of a thunderstorm late this evening and overnight as well. Once again, winds up to 40, becoming light a little later on.
6: And then sun and clouds for Friday. We do have a 30% chance of showers and a risk of a thunderstorm in the afternoon, but that's 70% chance of none of that. Winds will still be going up to 40 in the afternoon. We got a high of 23, and then overnight for Friday, periods of rain dropping down to 13.

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1: I know I played it yesterday. It made me laugh so hard.
2: It's so aggressive.
1: It's so loud and then just drops immediately.
2: Brought to you, but never mind. No, not brought to you, but.
3: All right, let's kick it off with the celebrity birthdays. We got two of them today, both the same age. Angelina Jolie, 51.
2: Okay.
3: And Russell Brand, 51.
2: Ooh, Russell Brand. He's having a tough go at life recently.
3: Let's move on. And we're going to move on to the local celebrity birthdays. And we got one to get to this morning. Happy birthday shout out to our daughter, Peyton. She's celebrating her 14th birthday today. She's got a big family. So love from all of us. And we will take her to Starbucks before school.
2: Oh my gosh.
3: To get her birthday drink. Now, apparently she was very specific about that.
2: As one should be.
3: Yeah, absolutely. Yeah. Happy 14th birthday, Peyton. Shall we?
2: We shall.

0: What are you going to get for Starbucks? That's what I want to know.
1: Pink drink?
0: What's your Starbucks go-to drink? Text us back. Let us know.
1: Caramel frappe?
0: Is that a thing?
1: Yeah.
0: Caramel? You and your words. Caramel?
1: Caramel? Caramel?
0: Text it free.
1: Text Caramel?
0: I can't even speak right now.
1: Crayon?
0: Thank you very much for saying that correct. 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Tomorrow is June 5th, 780-791-1037.

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0: NSYNC tearing up my heart. As always, we're number one for throwbacks right here on Play Mornings. I'm Marina.
1: I'm John.
0: Coming up, we're getting closer to 8:10, which means time for daily wins.
1: That's right. 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
0: Yeah, we were just trying to spread that positivity, make your day that much better. 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
0: So coming up at 8:10, we'll talk about your daily win. 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
3: I'm Corey Atkinson. Here's what's trending on Play. Police are seeking information after the theft of a large piece of equipment in Fort McMurray. RCMP say a black and yellow John Deere front loader with a snowblade attachment was stolen from the downtown area. Investigators have obtained surveillance footage and are asking anyone with information to contact police. Election preparations are underway in Fort Chippewyan as the Mikisew Cree First Nation moves towards a June 20th vote. Leadership says the election will proceed under existing customary election regulations. The First Nation recently addressed a court application seeking changes to voting procedures while maintaining preparations remain on schedule. Residents are being invited to celebrate friendship and community during a free event at the Nisawayu Association Friendship Center. The June 5th gathering will feature food, bracelet making, and a collaborative art project. Organizers say the event is part of National Indigenous History Month and aims to bring people together through connection and shared experiences. Note, the following story contains references to child sexual exploitation and may be disturbing to some listeners. Police are highlighting the ongoing fight against online child exploitation after a major seizure in southern Alberta. Alert says an Okotoks man is facing charges following an investigation launched earlier this year.

0: officers allege more than 500,000 files depicting child sexual abuse material were found during a search of the suspect's home. Summer recreation is picking up across Fort McMurray, and RCMP are encouraging riders to put safety first. Officers say helmets should be worn while using bicycles, scooters, rollerblades, and skateboards. Police are also recommending bright or reflective clothing to improve visibility and help reduce the risk of collisions. And a new one-card system is coming to Alberta as the province modernizes driver's licenses and identification cards. Residents renewing or obtaining cards after July 2nd may have their personal health number added. Officials say the redesigned cards include enhanced security features and are intended to eventually replace paper Alberta healthcare cards. You can always access your local and Canadian news by downloading our app or visiting play1037.ca. That's what's trending on Play. I'm Corey Atkinson.
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0: I'm Corey Atkinson with your look at sports. Fort McMurray athletes Grace Paquette and Ava Liver recently represented their community at the Darien McDonald Baseball Tournament in Spruce Grove. Competing with Alberta's 16U and 14U all-girls teams, they faced boys teams during the provincial team selection process. Both athletes are now pursuing opportunities to represent Alberta at the provincial level. In NHL action, the Carolina Hurricanes host the Vegas Golden Knights in Game 2 of the Stanley Cup Final after a 5-4 Vegas win in the opener. Tampa Bay coach John Cooper has been named the Jack Adams Trophy winner as NHL Coach of the Year. The CFL season opens tonight as the Montreal Alouettes visit the Hamilton Tiger Cats in a rematch of last year's East Division Final. Montreal reached the Grey Cup before losing to Saskatchewan, while Hamilton hopes to start the new season with a strong home performance. Meanwhile, the Toronto Blue Jays wrap up their series in Atlanta tonight after a 7-3 loss to the Braves last night and a trade that brought pitcher Simeon Woods-Richardson back to Toronto. That is your look at sports. I'm Corey Atkinson.
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2: Right now, 8 degrees and sunny. Hopefully that sun continues as we see a high of 25 with a mix of sun and cloud, as well as some winds gusting near 40 near noon. Tonight, going all the way down to 13. 30% chance of showers later on this evening and overnight, with a risk of a thunderstorm late this evening and overnight as well. Once again, winds up to 40, becoming light a little later on.
3: And then sun and clouds for Friday. We do have a 30% chance of showers and a risk of a thunderstorm in the afternoon, but that's 70% chance of none of that. Winds will still be going up to 40 in the afternoon. We got a high of 23, and then overnight for Friday, periods of rain dropping down to 13.

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0: Ursher, baby, right here on Flame Mornings. I'm Marina.
1: I'm John.
0: We're doing daily wins now, spreading that positivity like butter. And as always, since John, you weren't here yesterday, I'm hoping that you got a good daily win for us.
1: My daily win is that I'm no longer throwing up.
0: Feeling better.
1: It feels good to feel better, dog.
0: Like, sure does.
1: Also, lost some weight in the process. Can't complain about that.
0: How does your stomach feel today? Like, do you feel sore, like your muscles?
1: No. What actually feels the most sore is kind of like my chest leading up to my throat.
0: Yeah.
1: Because at some point, I was done throwing up food.
0: Yeah. No, I get it. I get it. We're not going to go into detail. It's breakfast time.
1: If you're eating breakfast at like 8, 10 in the morning, boy, am I jealous of you, because that's work time. You should be working.
0: For my daily win, one, I'm glad that you're back. It's definitely a win. Honestly, I like doing the show alone. It's fine, but I love it so much more when you're here. It's so much more fun. So thank you for feeling better today.
1: I'm not even gonna respond, because now I feel uncomfortable and awkward.
0: I also have been talking to somebody.
1: Ooh!
0: So there's, I'm not going to get into detail on that either, because it's still fresh.
1: It's still breakfast time.
0: It's still breakfast time. But so I've been in a really good mood because of it.
1: What's their name?
0: Not going to say yet.
1: What's their height?
0: Yet. Not going to say yet. Taller than me, though.
1: You're dating Shaq?
0: I'm not dating Shaq.
1: I mean, you're tall.
0: Another daily win that I wanted to add in here, and big shout out to my boss, Charlene, at the bar.
1: Ooh.
0: She is moving.
1: And that's your daily win,
0: no,
1: that your boss
0: no,
1: is moving?
0: No, no, no. It's sad that she's moving, but she went through her closet, and she gave me two big bags of clothes to go through.
1: Yeah.
0: So I started last night, got through one bag, but it got too late, so I got another bag to go through today.
1: And hell yeah.
0: I'm the kind of woman, and it's weird to say this, but I don't like going out clothes shopping. Because I'm so tall, I have a hard time finding pants specifically that fit me the way I need them to fit me. So I tend to leave stores almost in tears a lot.
1: Oh, wow.
0: So this kind of shopping is my kind of shopping. First, it's free.
1: Yeah.
0: And second, I don't have to, you know, go into a change room and feel bad about myself. So it's nice. It's nice to...
1: Because correct me if I'm wrong, Charlene also is not a short stack. Like, she's not too little.
0: She's not too little.
1: Yeah.
0: I think I'm taller than her, but
1: I think she's taller than me. And
0: as
1: we know, I am tall for 1908 standards. I looked it up.
0: So the daily win for me is I got a whole whack of clothes to try on later on tonight. But we got to get to the text line, and I don't see any daily wins for this morning.
1: So you got
0: to
1: let us know.
0: I lied. We got a daily win.
1: Here we go.
0: Raya texted in, Tay-Tay.
1: Listen, I wish my life was so perfect that my daily win was just hearing my favorite artists all the time.
0: Seriously.
1: Listen, we had Kanye. That was sick. But I got other problems in my life. I am $4,500 in credit card debt. If you have a daily win and you didn't text it in yet, let us know at 780-791-1037. Hit it, Charlie.
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0: The Biebs. Daisies. Let's play Mornings. I'm Marina.
1: I'm John.
0: That's it for me, baby.
1: You're gone.
0: I'm heading out of here, going up to Center Fireplace over in Thickwood for the Alberta Hot Tub and Swim Spa Blowout Expo.
1: Get me a hot tub, please.
0: I'm super pumped for this because they've got so many different things there. I really like the massage chairs. I spend a lot of my time in that.
1: As one
0: now,
1: should.
0: The last time I went to the Hot Tub and Swim Spa Expo, they had one hot tub filled with water. And I very, very, very much debated bringing a bathing suit today to go and do the show live from inside the hot tub. The only thing is, like I said, there's only one hot tub filled with water. And I didn't want to be that person when people were going shopping looking for their hot tubs. I didn't want to be that person just taking up space in the hot tub.
1: I will say this. Sex sells.
0: It'd be a little awkward.
1: If you're chilling in a hot tub, I mean...
0: So come and see me. It's on 10 till 7 every day until the 7th. So you got like 4 days of this hot tub and swim spa expo. They've got over 30 models, 5 brands, and you can save so much money.
1: So if you're in the market for a hot tub, I mean, why are you not?
0: Yeah, if you want to like upgrade your backyard oasis, you could save like 10 grand on hot tubs.
1: You know what? I'm not even in the market for a swim spa or hot tub or anything like that, but... Saving $10,000 does sound pretty good.
0: Yeah. What's really good, too, I noticed them last time because I have a patio. I don't have a backyard. Yep. But they have, like, cold plunges and these, like, little hot tubs that would fit on my patio.
1: Oh, my God.
0: I don't know if they would be too heavy for it, but I thought about it.
1: I think it's something we got to find out.
0: Yeah, I thought about it.
1: I think it's better to ask for forgiveness than it is permission.
0: Fair, fair. So that's it for me. You can catch me starting at 9 a.m. I will be at Center Fireplace, so come and see me there. But you can also listen to the rest of the show with John.
1: That's right.
0: Listen to both.
1: I mean, you're going to... If you listen to me until the 9 o'clock hour, you're going to hear Marina anyway.
0: It's not like I'm really going anywhere.
1: You might as well stick around while I... limp my way through talking about the 2000s on the 2K playback.
0: Yeah.
1: So, bye, Marina.
0: At least you were born in the 2000s. You kind of know a little more than the 90s.
1: That's true. 2004. Where are my 04 babies at? What's that? You're not in Fort McMurray. You're still in school because you didn't go to radio school for 2 years. I gotcha. Okay, bye, Marina.
0: All right, bye. We'll see you soon.

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1: I'm Corey Atkinson. Here's what's trending on Play. Wood Buffalo RCMP are appealing to the public as they search for a stolen front-end loader. The machine was reported missing from the 9900 block of Franklin Avenue and was later spotted on surveillance video. Officers are encouraging residents to report any information which could help locate the equipment. Treaty Day will bring more than celebrations for Mikisew Cree First Nation members this year. The community is planning to hold its election on June 20th, following a wildfire-related postponement 3 years ago. Officials say the vote is expected to proceed under current election laws, while a separate court matter continues. Community Connections will be in the spotlight this afternoon at the Nistawayu Association Friendship Center. A free National Friendship Day celebration will welcome residents of all ages for activities, food, and entertainment. Organizers say friendship plays an important role in building stronger communities and fostering understanding among people from different backgrounds. Please be aware the following story contains references to child sexual exploitation and may be disturbing to some listeners. A lengthy child exploitation investigation has led to charges against an Okotoks man and the seizure of an extensive collection of illegal material. Alert investigators say the case began after information was received from the RCMP's National Child Exploitation Crime Center. Police are reminding anyone concerned about a child's safety to contact authorities immediately. Community safety remains a focus as children and youth spend more time outdoors in the RMWB. Wood Buffalo RCMP are reminding families simple precautions can prevent serious injuries. In addition to wearing helmets, riders are encouraged to follow traffic rules, stay alert, and make sure equipment remains in good working condition. And registry offices across Alberta are preparing for the rollout of updated identification cards beginning July 2nd. Albertans applying for or renewing a license will need to provide proof they are legally entitled to be in Canada. The province says the new cards will combine identification and health information without increasing current fees. You can always access your local and Canadian news by downloading our app or visiting play1037.ca. That's what's trending on Play. I'm Corey Atkinson.
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2: Right now, it is 14 degrees. The sun is out. It's shining, and let's hope it stays out for most of today as it battles those clouds as we see a high of 25 degrees. Tonight, going all the way down to 13, 30% chance of showers later on this evening and overnight with a risk of a thunderstorm the same times. Wind will be gusting up to 40, however, it will become a little lighter a little later on. Tomorrow, high of 23, 30% chance of showers in the morning and the afternoon, and that overnight low at minus 13, at 13 with periods of rain.

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2: I'm Marina Barnes. Today I'm speaking with Christina Jennings, the Recreation and Fundraising Coordinator, and Mike Hurlbert, the President of the Golden Year Society. Thanks so much for joining me.
3: Well, thank you for having us.
4: Thank you.
2: I'm going to start off with Mike here. For listeners who might not be familiar with the Golden Year Society, what is the organization all about?
3: Well, our society is basically structured around seniors, 65 plus, and it's a social center. It's a place for people to come, to enjoy camaraderie with each other, to try new things. We have everything from cornhole to shuffleboard to floor curling. We do crafts. We do all sorts of card games. We got a lot of things on the go. It's a beehive of activity, I guess you could say.
2: And for someone who also, again, might not know, where is the Golden Year Society located?
3: Oh, I love it. It's 10111 Main Street. So we've been there since 1993, so you can't miss us.
2: What does the Golden Year Society, you know, what does it mean to the people who use it regularly?
3: Well, for most people, it's an opportunity to get out and socialize. Probably 2/3 of our members are single. So for a lot of single people, it's tough, especially if you're moving to the community to build inroads, make friends. So it's a place where you can come, very laid back and relaxed. And you can, you know, make partnerships, make new friends, try new things. It's just a place to come out, get out of the house. Don't become a couch potato.
2: Let's move on over to you here, Christina. Now, I do know that you've got a golf fundraiser coming up. So can you tell us a little bit about that?
4: Yes. Well, it is our 50 years. So in 50 years, we've never had a golf tournament.
2: Wow.
4: So we are going to be doing a golf tournament, which is August the 19th at Rotary Links. We have four main events that are leading up to our gala, which is October 24th at Mack Island. So the golf tournament is kind of like our first off bang to kind of get things going, show who we are. And we have sponsorships. We have platinum. We got silver. We got bronze. We got gold. We've got a lot covered, but we're still looking for a few more.
2: Okay. And how can somebody, you know, reach out to you if they're interested?
4: You can call the center anytime from Monday to Friday, 9 to 4.
2: Now, you mentioned you've got a couple other events leading up to your gala. So can you touch base on a few of those?
4: Well, we just have, we had our breaking shovel ceremony last week. We have a pancake breakfast. We have a concert in the park. So we have a few things that we're working on just to kind of lead up the excitement for the gala, because 50 years is 50 years.
2: It's a long time. It is a long time. Now, when we're talking about the golf fundraiser here, it's not necessarily an event that anybody can kind of come out to.
4: Well, we want to make our seniors feel like it is about them,
2: right?
4: Like it is for them. This is their 50-year golden year. So we do have a few spots still, but with sponsorships, that's where they come in, right? So they get to join us, golf with us. Mm-hmm. And then at each hole, we're hoping to have something going on. And then we have a banquet at the end. We have live music. We have your radio live on air there. So just something exciting that they've never been, like they've never experienced yet.
2: Yeah. Now, with the funds that are raised through fundraisers like the golf tournament, what does the money go towards?
4: Well, a lot of our stuff now is going towards our gala to make it more reasonable for our members. But everything stays within the Golden Year Center. So make sure like we can keep our membership price the same. We can grow with more recreation, expand eventually, just to keep us going, make sure that seniors are very important. And especially in this community, they're a huge part right now.
2: Mm-hmm, absolutely.
4: You know, it doesn't take another 50 years to get the next one going.
2: Yes, no doubt. Christina, is there anything else you'd like to add before I let you guys go?
4: No, just our Facebook is very active. Every single day, there's daily reminders of activities. We have a newsletter that's every week, every Friday that goes out, that's also posted on our social media. So check on that. And that's the Golden Year Society Facebook.
2: Perfect. Mike, anything else you'd like to add?
3: Well, I guess the only thing would be that it's amazing when you think back to 1976 when the organization was first founded. There wasn't a lot of seniors. I came in 1980. And I tell you, the number of gray-haired people that were around was pretty small. In fact, I think the average age was around 25. So for them to have the foresight to see what was going to take place here, it was pretty amazing. So, you know, we're very fortunate that those people back then were willing to take on the challenge of building together a society. And we're the beneficiaries of their efforts. So we really appreciate everything they've done for us.
2: Well, thank you guys so much for coming in, talking about the Golden Year Society. I really appreciate it.
4: Thank you so much.
3: All right, well, thank you very much.
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11: Wow.

Backstreet Boys right here on Play Mornings. I'm John. Marina is away, so I got to do the tease for the 2K playback all by myself. Call us Costco, baby, because we got the samples coming up in the brand new 2K playback. We got, ooh, Madonna. Oh, my God. You can't have the 2K playback without some Beyonce. How about some Kesha before she dropped the dollar sign? And one more, ooh, one of my favorite artists of all time. It's Flo Rida, all that and more coming up in the 2K playback just minutes away.

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1: I'm Corey Atkinson. Here's what's trending on Play. An investigation is underway after a front-end loader was reported stolen from downtown Fort McMurray. Wood Buffalo RCMP say a 2015 John Deere loader disappeared from an alley behind Franklin Avenue. Surveillance footage shows the machine traveling westbound on Hardin Street during the early morning hours of May 6th. The Mikisew Cree First Nation is preparing for an election on June 20th after a previous vote was postponed by wildfire evacuations in 2023. Members are expected to head to the polls on Treaty Day in Fort Chipewyan. Leadership says nominations will remain open until early June as preparations continue. National Indigenous History Month is continuing in Fort McMurray with a community celebration planned for later this week. The Nistawayu Association Friendship Center will host a free National Friendship Day event tomorrow. Residents can enjoy stew and bannock, art activities, giveaways, and opportunities to connect with neighbors from across Wood Buffalo. Advisory, the following story contains references to child sexual exploitation and may be disturbing to some listeners. An alert investigation has resulted in charges against an Okotoks man following the seizure of a massive collection of child sexual abuse material. Investigators say more than 500,000 photos and videos were discovered on computers and hard drives. Police describe the collection as one of the largest ever encountered by Alberta's Internet Child Exploitation Unit. Parents across Wood Buffalo are being reminded helmet safety starts before children head out to ride. Wood Buffalo RCMP say properly fitted helmets can significantly reduce the risk of serious head injuries while cycling, skateboarding, or riding scooters. Police are encouraging families to check helmet fit regularly and replace any helmet damaged in a crash. And Albertans renewing their driver's licenses and identification cards will begin seeing a major change next month. Starting July 2nd, new cards will include personal health numbers and, for Canadian citizens, a citizenship marker. The province says the new system will reduce the need to carry multiple cards while improving access to services. You can always access your local and Canadian news by downloading our app or visiting play1037.ca. That's what's trending on Play. I'm Corey Atkinson.
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2: Right now, it is 14 degrees. The sun is out. It's shining, and let's hope it stays out for most of today as it battles those clouds.

0: As we see a high of 25 degrees. Tonight going all the way down to 13, 30% chance of showers later on this evening and overnight with a risk of a thunderstorm the same times. Wind will be gusting up to 40, however, it will become a little lighter a little later on. Tomorrow, high of 23, 30% chance of showers in the morning and the afternoon, and that overnight low at minus 13, at 13 with periods of rain.
1: 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The next hour may cause sudden flashbacks to house parties.
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Madonna, JT, and Timbaland on that one. 4 minutes right here on Play Mornings. It's the 2K Playback. I'm John. Now, I listened to the show a little bit yesterday, even though I was off, and Marina did end up talking about this year's Uber's list of the weirdest items left in Ubers. Stuff like dentures, breast milk, human hair, an ankle monitor. That's crazy, but I think I have an even crazier leaving something in an Uber story. The first ever time I took an Uber was because, you know, I'll be honest, I had a couple adult bevies at a nightclub in Calgary, and I ended up leaving my phone, my wallet, and my house key in the Uber as we got out and left. Now, thankfully, it wasn't just me. My girlfriend at the time was the one who called the Uber, so they were able to get it to come back and give me all my stuff, but could you imagine if I called the Uber myself and I left those big three? Those are the three items I check my pockets for every single time I leave my home. So the fact that I was willing to just leave them in an Uber forever speaks a lot about my character and a lot about the first time I ever drank, because that was the first time I ever had a drink of alcohol. A drink of alcohol? I'm such a square. A sip of alcohol. But I want to know, have you ever left something in an Uber, a U-Ride, a taxi? And if so, what was it? 780-791-1037. And while I wait for your texts or calls, we got Beyonce right here on Play Mornings.

0: Will I Am, Britney Spears, right here on Play Mornings. I'm John. Now, Marina and I love two things in life. That is Guinness World Records, and that is crazy national days. Now, today's national day that I'm going to talk to you about isn't that crazy, and it's actually something I wish I was able to talk to Marina about. So, Marina, I know you're listening. You're live on location right now. But today is Hug Your Cat Day. Now, Marina has two cats she loves more than anything else in the world, Tigger and Piglet, so I'm sure she's going to give them a hug. But also, I feel left out because I got a cat back in Calgary, Bowser. He's awesome. He's super old. He's probably going to bite the dust sooner rather than later, but I would love nothing more than to hug him. So let me just tell you this. If you got a cat right now and you're lucky enough to be in the same room as them, give them a hug for me because, boy, do I miss my cat. I actually might miss my cat more than I miss any other family member, which, as a cat owner, you're probably like, yeah, that makes sense. Also, for the love of God, send in a photo of your cat also to make me feel better. Once again, that phone number, 780-791-1037.
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1: Grab my glasses, I'm out the door. I'm gonna hit this city.
2: Let's
1: before
2: go.
1: I leave, brush my teeth with a bottle of Jack. 'Cause when I leave for the night, I ain't coming.

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1: 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It's Marina, and I am at Center Fire Place right now because the Alberta Hot Tub and Swim Spa Blowout Expo is on now. 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

Sunday, June 6th, is the Hughes for Humanity Color Run 2026. 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I was at the last one. I was live on location for a little bit doing Summer in the Mac. I got color all over me, as should you. 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

Taylor Swift, Kendrick Lamar on that track. That was Bad Blood. This is Play Mornings, and you're listening to the 2K Playback. That is it. That is all, ladies and gentlemen, from me and from Marina. I don't got much else besides the fact that tomorrow we got birthdays, same time, same place, 7:40, and unfortunately, like you've heard all week, there is no longer a birthday coupon to give away every single Friday. So if you're a business and you're listening to us right now and you're like, hey, I got some coupons to spare, let us know at 780-791-1037. Also, though, daily wins every single day, same time, same place, 8:10. 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Now, I'm not going to waste any more of your time because we got Jay Biebs, we got Ludacris coming up. This has been Play Mornings, and I will catch you on the flippity flip.

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1: Hey, what's going on? 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
2: 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And early bird registration is open now for the Inner Pipeline Fort McMurray Marathon taking place on September 20th.
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1: I'm Corey Atkinson. Here's what's trending on Play. Police are seeking information after the theft of a large piece of equipment in Fort McMurray. RCMP say a black and yellow John Deere front loader with a snowblade attachment was stolen from the downtown area. Investigators have obtained surveillance footage and are asking anyone with information to contact police. Election preparations are underway in Fort Chippewa as the Mikisew Cree First Nation moves towards a June 20th vote. Leadership says the election will proceed under existing customary election regulations. The First Nation recently addressed a court application seeking changes to voting procedures while maintaining preparations remain on schedule. Residents are being invited to celebrate friendship and community during a free event at the Nisswa'u Association Friendship Center. The June 5th gathering will feature food, bracelet making, and a collaborative art project. Organizers say the event is part of National Indigenous History Month and aims to bring people together through connection and shared experiences. Note, the following story contains references to child sexual exploitation and may be disturbing to some listeners. Police are highlighting the ongoing fight against online child exploitation after a major seizure in southern Alberta. Alert says an Okotoks man is facing charges following an investigation launched earlier this year. Officers allege more than 500,000 files depicting child sexual abuse material were found during a search of the suspect's home. Summer recreation is picking up across Fort McMurray, and RCMP are encouraging riders to put safety first. Officers say helmets should be worn while using bicycles, scooters, rollerblades, and skateboards. Police are also recommending bright or reflective clothing to improve visibility and help reduce the risk of collisions. And a new one-card system is coming to Alberta as the province modernizes driver's licenses and identification cards. Residents renewing or obtaining cards after July 2nd may have their personal health number added. Officials say the redesigned cards include enhanced security features and are intended to eventually replace paper Alberta healthcare cards. You can always access your local and Canadian news by downloading our app or visiting play1037.ca. That's what's trending on Play. I'm Corey Atkinson.
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2: We are looking forward to a mix of sun and cloud for today. A high of 25 with the humidex sitting around 26. Partly cloudy skies tonight with a chance of a shower late in the evening and into the overnight.

0: have a risk of a thunderstorm later on in the evening. For tomorrow, Friday, we'll see a mix of sun and cloud to start our day at a high of 24. For Saturday, mix of sun and cloud, a chance of a shower later on in the afternoon, a high of 17. Clouds and showers for Sunday and 16, and back to work on Monday, mix of sun and cloud and a high of 20.
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1: Ty, we're friends.
2: Yeah, in the work hours, you say all the time.
1: Well, I know, and I try not to text you after work hours, but I have a serious question to ask you. Do I text you
2: at night? Really, no. Like last night, you just said good.
1: No, but I mean like late at night. Do I text you late at night? Not text, maybe on TikTok.
2: Do I send you a weird message? I don't know. I turn those notifications off.
1: Okay, because the way TikTok is set up, if you don't have it, you don't know this. If you're falling asleep watching videos and you put your finger on the page, there's a 90% chance you're sending somebody that you're friends with weird videos. Do I do that to you?
2: Well, like I said, like the last thing you texted me was at 11:36.
1: And it said, don't talk to me after 7 p.m.
2: Don't talk to me. Please leave me alone. Yeah. I said, I didn't say anything. And you said, just a reminder.
1: Yeah.
2: No, nothing.
1: Okay, good. I woke up to a message to my brother of just like random recipes for cocktails. And I sent my best friend a recipe about aphrodisiacs for food.
2: Okay.
1: And she's like, why do you think I need this?
2: At 3 a.m.
1: At 3 a.m. I was like, just thinking about you.
2: She said, don't talk to me outside of friendship hours.
1: Which is 3 a.m. actually. Perfect.
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1: I thought we were talking about aliens for some reason.
2: We might. We might. We are talking about aliens. It's X Afternoons with Ty and Millions, and I have a beef, okay? I have a beef with AI because it's making it really hard to decipher what UFO alien footage is real and what is not.
1: Yeah, I think that's the whole point.
2: But like back in the day, it was like maybe it's a drone.
1: Right.
2: Okay, one of two things.
1: Mm-hmm.
2: I saw a video like last night of someone on this dark website called Reddit. I don't know if you've heard of it.
1: Yeah.
2: And they were posting like UFO lights and I was like, wow, this is really scary. But is it just AI? Is it marketing for Disclosure Day? I don't know.
1: It could be. Disclosure Day looks genuinely horrible, by the way.
2: I heard it's his best film yet.
1: Who, J.J. Abrams?
2: No, it's Steven Spielberg.
1: No way.
2: Yeah, that's what they're saying.
1: Anyways, getting off track. I hear you. I just don't think anyone cares now. And I think that's the point. I think AI is like...
2: It's like, whatever. Why care when I can watch Fruit Slop or whatever?
1: Yeah, exactly. I just have like... Sorry, my tinfoil hat. I left it home. But
2: it's a nice hat.
1: Thank you. I think that they've created AI so we don't actually question anything.
2: Yeah.
1: Now it's just like, anything's real because it's annoying, it can be though. Real.
2: It's annoying.
1: Yeah, that's like the whole thing, dude.
2: I followed a lot of like this dark web stuff where like...
1: On Reddit?
2: On like sites like Reddit, you know, Facebook.com. All these places you don't go.
1: Yes,
2: it's
1: of course.
2: Scary.
1: It's real dark there.
2: Yeah. And now I don't know anymore what I'm seeing. So
1: I don't know. I love a rabbit hole. I went down this huge one about body switching with celebrities. Mm. So I'll apparently either believe or disbelieve anything. Doesn't matter. Is anything real or is everything real?
2: It's all real.
1: Or is it not? And that's the question.
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3: 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We've got a DJ. Marina is our MC. 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
1: I don't know how to take this news.
2: Take it. Sorry.
1: You're right. You're right.
2: Just swallow it and push it down inside and then don't feel it. Mm-hmm. It's really good for you.
1: A new scientific review found that vaping increases the risk of cancer.
2: Yeah.
1: Who would have thought that?
2: Yeah.
1: What?
2: Yeah.
1: You're telling me sucking on a USB port isn't good for you? That's crazy.
2: I don't think when people started vaping, which is inhaling a battery, anyone was like, this is going to be healthy.
1: I don't think. What do you mean? That's not healthy?
2: As a vapist myself, I really like it and it makes me feel good.
1: Yeah.
2: Long term, probably going to die early.
1: Mm-hmm. And do you like it because it makes you feel better or is it because like your steampunk era?
2: It's my steampunk era because I'm inhaling mechanics.
1: Yeah.
2: Oh, little column A, little column B.
1: I thought that's what was going on.
2: I'm into
1: there,
2: both.
1: But yeah.
0: Music, mischief, and mild productivity.
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1: Can you hear the sound of the water running in the hot tub? I'm going to step away just so I don't have to yell. But if you can hear that, this is where I'm at. It's the Alberta Hot Tub and Swim Spa Blowout Expo. It's on now. 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You can leave with it right off the lot here today. 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
4: I think you do it just so you can say it. 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
1: Hey, it's Marina checking in with you once again, live from Center Fireplace over in Thickwood. It's the Alberta Hot Tub and Swim Spa Blowout Expo. 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So if you, like I said, are in the market to upgrade your backyard, this is where you're going to want to come. It's open now until 7 o'clock all weekend long at Center Fireplace for the Alberta Hot Tub and Swim Spa Blowout Expo.
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1: I saw online there was a food blog talking about the best frozen burritos. And they were like ranking them from 1 to 10. Did you also stop eating frozen burritos at the age of 19?
2: I don't think I ever ate one.
1: You never ate frozen burritos?
2: No, I don't think so.
1: Oh my God, the no-name ones, the bean and cheese, 360 calories, like 9 grams of protein. Not good for you in any way. The sodium would kill you with a gun.
2: It's fine.
1: It would. And they're amazing. And I just feel like I haven't enjoyed a frozen burrito since I gained, the frontal lobe? Since that grew out, frozen burrito territory, long gone.
2: I've seen them at the store.
1: I can't, you feel, no offense, but you feel like a frozen burrito guy.
2: That sucks for
1: me. It genuinely shocks me.
2: It really sucks for me. That's awful to hear.
1: I just feel like, maybe like a Costco chimichanga more person.
2: I even go to Costco. So wow. This is all terrible news for me.
1: What kind of frozen dinners do you eat?
2: I'm like a pizza pop guy.
1: Oh, yeah, you give off frozen burrito energy. That actually shocks me.
2: That's terrible. That's awful news for me. How do you... Do I just give up? Eat a frozen burrito?
1: I mean, they're like 250, no name. Don't look at the calories, but...
2: 350 calories is pretty good.
1: Not for the size of those.
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1: 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Super, super cool. Don't forget about the massage chair as well. I've been sitting in that quite often this morning. 50% off for those massage chairs as well. They've got the latest tech in cold plunges, saunas, and more. So it's the Alberta Hot Tub and Swim Spa Blowout Expo on now inside Center Fireplace.
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11: From the Harvard Media News Center, here is your Fort McMurray weather. A mix of sun and cloud today, and a high of 25. Tonight, a chance of late evening or overnight showers and the risk of a thunderstorm and a low of 13. Tomorrow, a chance of showers and the risk of an afternoon thunderstorm and a high of 23. Saturday, cloudy with showers and 17. Sunday, partly cloudy and 18. Monday, partly cloudy and 17. And on Tuesday, cloudy with showers and 18.
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1: 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Now, what's really great about these hot tubs and the swim spas is that they are great for Fort McMurray's harsh climate. 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These are perfect for being here in Fort McMurray. So as I mentioned earlier, if you're in the market to upgrade that backyard oasis that you've always dreamed of, come stop by here at Center Fireplace for the Alberta Hot Tub and Swim Spa Blowout Expo.
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0: nowadays, everybody wanna talk like they got something to say, but nothing comes out when they move their lips, just a bunch of gibberish. But I'm back like they forgot about Dre.
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2: FIFA World Cup is coming up, and McDonald's has a new World Cup campaign.
3: Oh, okay. If you unlock the right Monopoly tokens, it'll take you to the Monopoly square that is the World Cup.
2: There's actually no Monopoly involved.
3: Oh, they have a weird thing. They're in, like, Ronald
2: they love Monopoly.
3: Is in bed with Mr. Monopoly.
2: They are. Uh-huh. They're star-crossed lovers.
3: Absolutely.
2: FIFA World Cup meal, though, is a thing.
3: Okay.
2: Where you can get certain little cups with the players on it.
3: Okay.
2: Like the athletes of the FIFA World Cup are eating McDonald's.
3: Yeah. Well, I mean,
2: there's no way. There's no way.
3: There's one guy that's probably eating McDonald's with no ketchup, no sauce, plain burger.
2: But. Sure, but that's just like eating the meat. Like, probably no bun.
3: No, he eats bun.
2: He eats bun?
3: I think he eats bun.
2: Are you
3: going
2: to name
3: just
2: said player? You know him?
3: Yeah.
2: Who is it?
3: Kyle.
2: Laren?
3: Yes. Okay. Obviously. All Kyle right. Laren loves McDonald's.
2: What team does he play for?
3: Yeah, he plays for a team. Thank you so much.
2: Plays on the Canadian national team. Come on.
3: I know, I told you.
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1: 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Super, super cool. Don't forget about the massage chair as well. I've been sitting in that quite often this morning. 50% off for those massage chairs as well. They've got the latest tech in cold plunges, saunas, and more. 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
1: I'm Corey Atkinson. Here's what's trending on Play. An investigation is underway after a front-end loader was reported stolen from downtown Fort McMurray. Wood Buffalo RCMP say a 2015 John Deere loader disappeared from an alley behind Franklin Avenue. Surveillance footage shows the machine traveling westbound on Hardin Street during the early morning hours of May 6th. The Mikisew Cree First Nation is preparing for an election on June 20th after a previous vote was postponed by wildfire evacuations in 2023. Members are expected to head to the polls on Treaty Day in Fort Chipewyan. Leadership says nominations will remain open until early June as preparations continue. National Indigenous History Month is continuing in Fort McMurray with a community celebration planned for later this week. The Nistawayu Association Friendship Center will host a free National Friendship Day event tomorrow. Residents can enjoy stew and bannock, art activities, giveaways, and opportunities to connect with neighbors from across Wood Buffalo. Advisory, the following story contains references to child sexual exploitation and may be disturbing to some listeners. An alert investigation has resulted in charges against an Okotoks man following the seizure of a massive collection of child sexual abuse material. Investigators say more than 500,000 photos and videos were discovered on computers and hard drives. Police describe the collection as one of the largest ever encountered by Alberta's Internet Child Exploitation Unit. Parents across Wood Buffalo are being reminded helmet safety starts before children head out to ride. Wood Buffalo RCMP say properly fitted helmets can significantly reduce the risk of serious head injuries while cycling, skateboarding, or riding scooters. Police are encouraging families to check helmet fit regularly and replace any helmet damaged in a crash. And Albertans renewing their driver's licenses and identification cards will begin seeing a major change next month. Starting July 2nd, new cards will include personal health numbers and, for Canadian citizens, a citizenship marker. The province says the new system will reduce the need to carry multiple cards while improving access to services. You can always access your local and Canadian news by downloading our app or visiting play1037.ca. That's what's trending on Play. I'm Corey Atkinson.
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1: From the Harvard Media News Center, here is your Fort McMurray weather. A mix of sun and cloud today and a high of 25. Tonight, a chance of late evening or overnight showers and the risk of a thunderstorm and a low of 13. Tomorrow, a chance of showers and the risk of an afternoon thunderstorm and a high of 23. Saturday, cloudy with showers and 17. Sunday, partly cloudy and 18. Monday, partly cloudy and 17. And on Tuesday, cloudy with showers and 18.
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1: I'm Corey Atkinson with your look at sports. Fort McMurray athletes Grace Paquette and Ava Liver recently represented their community at the Darien McDonald Baseball Tournament in Spruce Grove. Competing with Alberta's 16U and 14U all-girls teams, they faced boys teams during the provincial team selection process. Both athletes are now pursuing opportunities to represent Alberta

0: the provincial level. In NHL action, the Carolina Hurricanes host the Vegas Golden Knights in Game 2 of the Stanley Cup Final after a 5-4 Vegas win in the opener. Tampa Bay coach John Cooper has been named the Jack Adams Trophy winner as NHL Coach of the Year. The CFL season opens tonight as the Montreal Alouettes visit the Hamilton Tiger Cats in a rematch of last year's East Division Final. Montreal reached the Grey Cup before losing to Saskatchewan, while Hamilton hopes to start the new season with a strong home performance. Meanwhile, the Toronto Blue Jays wrap up their series in Atlanta tonight after a 7-3 loss to the Braves last night and a trade that brought pitcher Simeon Woods Richardson back to Toronto. That is your look at sports. I'm Corey Atkinson.
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1: 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The wacky tabacky?
2: Mm-hmm.
1: Yeah, anyways, have you ever heard of machine elves?
2: Nope.
1: Well, I'm going to scare you. Coming up in a few.
0: Bad boss.
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0: 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Let's go to
1: work. I do consume a little bit of legal cannabis.
2: You call it grass, though.
1: I call it reefer, obviously, because I'm cool and I'm hip with the times. And I feel like my phone knows when I'm doing that because it shows me the most godforsaken content. The stuff that no one ever wants to see, I see it as soon as I've consumed maybe like a half edible or I've hit my Benjamin. That's when it shows me the crazy stuff. And I don't want it to, but what it showed me the other night is it was like 2 o'clock in the morning. I was just scrolling in my bed. And this girl starts talking about DMT. DMT? Is that what it's called?
2: Yeah, like DMT.
1: Dynamite. Yeah, it's like that. It's the hormone that goes through your brain when you're like about to die.
2: That's great.
1: Whatever.
2: Electric.
1: Anyways, but it's also a drug you can take. It's illegal. Don't take it, obviously. But
2: unless you're Joe Rogan.
1: Apparently people that are having this drug or this hormonal experience, you see this weird like concept. It takes you into like another realm and you see like kaleidoscope colors and visions and rooms and you meet the machine elves. Have you ever heard of the machine elves?
2: I'm out already. No.
1: Yeah, okay. Imagine it being 2 a.m. having half an Eddy and then hearing about the machine elves. That's what I need right now. Thanks a lot.
2: I'm one of those people where when we go out, they'll be like, Ty, he does this stuff.
1: Yeah.
2: And I go, no, I don't. And I'm like, no, you do. I've heard you on the radio. I'm like, no, I don't. I
1: no,
2: can't.
1: He just sounds like it. He starts crying.
2: I just sound like it all the time. If I do it, also my parents will call instantly. It's like a gift. It's like a superpower of theirs. They'll be like, hey, guess what? We should call our son. It's 11 p.m. at night, but let's call him.
1: And then, yeah.
2: Tell him about everyone he knows who died, friends of ours.
1: And how they died via their teeth falling out.
2: Yeah, absolutely.
1: They actually went deaf and their teeth fell out and they died.
2: So anyways, you watched this and...
1: I had to learn about the machine elves at 2 o'clock in the morning.
2: Sounds very chill.
1: It was very
2: so
1: scary.
2: So relaxing.
1: And if you know about the machine elves,
2: yeah,
1: I'm assuming it was... 2 a.m. and you were half a doob deep. So.
2: And you were relaxed. It did exactly what you needed to do. You fell right asleep.
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2: Today I'm speaking with Jason McCoy, the National Ambassador for Ride for Dad, as well as Charlene Thompson, one of the co-chairs for the Fort McMurray chapter.
3: They've got 22 rides across the country. They've raised close to $50 million to date for prostate cancer research and awareness. So it's not just about the research dollars, it's what we're doing right now.
4: 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We will have registration from 9 to 10:45 at Brewski's. 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
1: Saw the worst invention of all time.
2: Mm-hmm.
1: I believe it was called like the tugger.
2: What?
1: Yeah, so you know how you have like a light switch?
2: Yes.
1: You kind of tug on it to get your lamp to turn on and off?
2: Like old style.
1: Yeah, it was like that. It's just a little switch that you can connect with to your computer, and it will turn it on and off. Like a lamp.
2: A lamp to turn your...
1: It's not even like a lamp. There's no lamp.
2: There's no lamp.
1: It's just the
2: Where do thing. You hang it?
1: Anywhere you want.
2: Why? Why?
1: I don't know. And then this guy's trying to sell this.
2: Okay, for how
1: like
2: much?
1: Like $80.
2: $80?
1: I was like, why don't you just turn your computer off?
2: That, I think, might be money laundering. You ever see products like that where you're like, nobody needs it, nobody wants it, but I'm sure he has like a full website.
1: He just thought it was such a good idea. He's like, yes.
2: Yeah. So I bet you he is...
1: Oh, he called it the Yank. Sorry.
2: Oh, the Yank.
1: Is it better than Tugger? I don't know.
2: I don't think so. I think it might be worse. But that's drug money, I think.
1: Yeah, it could be. So I don't know. Like, just people are... He programmed it with AI, and it's just another reason to be upset.
2: The quick Yank. Your computer can immediately end calls. Ah, the new purposeful way to use your computer. I see it right here. Oh, it's a hotkey. Okay. Get a Yank.
1: Yep.
2: And you...
1: Program it. Yeah.
2: Why is it so big? Okay, we need
1: people
2: to
1: will be
2: it.
1: Like, hey, is there a light switch here? No, you just turned my computer on. Oh, sucks. Terrible.
2: That guy's a drug dealer and he's money laundering through the Yank.
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1: Hey, it's Marina. I'm live at the Alberta Hot Tub and Swim Spa Blowout Expo at Center Fireplace. 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We're talking up to 10K off hot tubs, up to 25K off swim spas. 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
3: The Hughes for Humanity Color Fun Run returns to Fort McMurray at the Doug Barnes Cabin Saturday, June 6th, and registration is open right now. 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Also looking to the future, don't forget to keep it on the calendar. The 2026 Baseball Canada 18U National Championships are coming to Fort McMurray August 13th through 16th.
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2: 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Is it spicy?
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1: X Afternoons with Ty and Millions. I got a headline of the day for you.
2: And
1: you got to tell me what you think the answer is.
2: Okay.
1: A tonic for our nervous system. Want a simple way to ease stress? Try this.
2: Oh my God, is it water?
1: Nope.
2: Green tea?
1: Nope.
2: Black tea?
1: Nope.
2: Alcohol?
1: No, actually. I think it would be that.
2: Yeah. What is it?
1: Nature.
2: You drink it? How? With vodka?
1: I don't know.
2: Muddle it with some ice and lime, and then it's nature is called a mojito.
1: So stop and notice nature.
2: Stop making up new names for it. Just touch grass.
1: Just go outside.
2: Go outside. Touch some grass. Breathe in fresh air. Take 3 deep breaths and realize.
1: Have a black tea, a green tea, a mojito.
2: Phone is not life.
1: And then, I don't know. I think your original guesses were probably more distressing than looking at nature.
2: What? Drinking a water?
1: Yeah, that probably would do it, yeah.
2: It would send my body into shock.
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7: From the Harbor Media News Center, here is your Fort McMurray weather. A mix of sun and cloud today, and a high of 25. Tonight, a chance of late evening or overnight showers and the risk of a thunderstorm, and a low of 13. Tomorrow, a chance of showers and the risk of an afternoon thunderstorm, and a high of 23. Saturday, cloudy with showers and 17. Sunday, partly cloudy and 18. Monday, partly cloudy and 17. And on Tuesday, cloudy with showers and 18.

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1: Millions, if you had to eat a dinosaur, would you do it?
2: What? Yes. No, I wouldn't.
1: But there's a movie where they're going to do that?
2: No, what?
1: I thought they were going to eat dinosaur in this film.
2: I think you vastly misinterpreted what I was talking about. No, the aftermath, potentially, of Jurassic Park. I think it's coming out as a movie. They're not going to barbecue the dinosaurs.
1: Dinosaur buffet.
2: Oh, my God, that's coming up.
1: They would definitely eat some, though.
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3: Grab the

0: Play at Work with Ty and Million. Let's go
1: to work. And there's a new movie coming out that's essentially what happens after Jurassic Park. And I like that.
2: Oh, like a courtroom drama?
1: No, this one is called The End of Oak Street. And no, it's not actually like the sequel of Jurassic Park or anything like that. It's essentially a dinosaur movie if dinosaurs suddenly happened right now, how society would react.
3: That's so weird, because today I asked you, would you eat dinosaur?
1: I also thought that was really weird. You did ask me that.
3: Like, unrelated.
1: I assumed you saw this in the prep sheet.
3: No, it was just off the top of the head.
1: That is super weird.
3: Yeah, and you said yes.
1: I said no, I would not eat dinosaur unless it was pterodactyl, only because I don't like birds. Anyways, this movie coming out, it's got Ewan McGregor and Anne Hathaway. It looks awesome. If I'm going to be honest, it looks real, real good. But I like that as a concept. I want the new genre of movie to be after. Like Scream, after.
2: Sounds like a courtroom drama.
1: Insidious, after. But I mean, could you imagine watching these horror movies that have everything to do with like demons and ghosts and I don't know, like Evil Dead? Yeah. I want to see after.
2: Once again, like these all sound like courtroom dramas.
1: Yeah, but doesn't that sound electric so much, to you?
2: There's so many things that happen where you're like, well, they're going to have to go to court over that.
1: I want to hear the lawyer try to defend a demon.
2: Yeah.
1: I don't think does that not sound good to you?
2: I think it would be like, nah, he didn't kill them. It was a ghost.
1: Yeah. You know? That's you don't want to watch that?
2: Yeah, sure. I mean,
1: it's like
2: I'm
1: 12
2: in.
1: Angry Men, but like 12 Angry Demons.
2: It's like a superhero renaissance that we're in right now, but it's all courtroom dramas.
1: Yes. Show me the after of, what is it, No Way Home, but the courtroom.
2: Have you seen 12 Angry Men?
1: No.
2: After you watch that, you might change your mind.
1: Why? Are they real pissed?
2: They're real pissed.
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1: The other day I was like, what are these random charges? 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And they're like, it looks like you had a crunchy bar. 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
18: From the Harbour Media News Centre, here is your Fort McMurray weather. A mix of sun and cloud today, and a high of 25. Tonight, a chance of late evening or overnight showers and the risk of a thunderstorm, and a low of 13. Tomorrow, a chance of showers and the risk of an afternoon thunderstorm, and a high of 23. Saturday, cloudy with showers and 17. Sunday, partly cloudy and 18. Monday, partly cloudy and 17. And on Tuesday, cloudy with showers and 18.
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1: Aaron, what are you a snob about?
2: 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I hate when you have to like rewrite stuff. It drives me up the wall. And I worked at Staples for like 4 years, so.
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Yeah, we got three tickets to the Brand Van concert happening this Monday night at the Pacific Palisades. You can all in if you want to answer a couple of questions. Mainly, what is Todd's favorite cheese?

thoughts will fade eventually. 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
6: From the Harvard Media News Center, here is your Fort McMurray weather. Tonight, a chance of late evening or overnight showers and the risk of a thunderstorm and a low of 13. Tomorrow, a chance of showers and the risk of an afternoon thunderstorm and a high of 23. Saturday, cloudy with showers and 17. Sunday, partly cloudy and 18. Monday, partly cloudy and 17. Tuesday, cloudy with showers and 18. And on Wednesday, cloudy with showers and 18.
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1: Ryder has a target on his back. There's something about Ryder in the crowd at a comedy show. He always gets picked on. It's actually kind of hilarious, to be honest.
2: So I'm sitting there and he's like, hey, what do you do? And I was like, oh, here we go.
1: Oh, God, you should have lied. You should have lied about what you do.
2: Yeah.
1: Say something boring.
2: Super boring, right?
1: Say you're an accountant. 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
1: Go for it.
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1: 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And the early bird registration is open now for the Inner Pipeline Fort McMurray Marathon taking place on September 20th.
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3: I'm Corey Atkinson. Here's what's trending on Play. An investigation is underway after a front-end loader was reported stolen from downtown Fort McMurray. Wood Buffalo RCMP say a 2015 John Deere loader disappeared from an alley behind Franklin Avenue. Surveillance footage shows the machine traveling westbound on Hardin Street during the early morning hours of May 6th. The Mikisew Cree First Nation is preparing for an election on June 20th after a previous vote was postponed by wildfire evacuations in 2023. Members are expected to head to the polls on Treaty Day in Fort Chipewyan. Leadership says nominations will remain open until early June as preparations continue. National Indigenous History Month is continuing in Fort McMurray with a community celebration planned for later this week. The Nistawayu Association Friendship Center will host a free National Friendship Day event tomorrow. Residents can enjoy stew and bannock, art activities, giveaways, and opportunities to connect with neighbors from across Wood Buffalo. Advisory, the following story contains references to child sexual exploitation and may be disturbing to some listeners. An alert investigation has resulted in charges against an Okotoks man following the seizure of a massive collection of child sexual abuse material. Investigators say more than 500,000 photos and videos were discovered on computers and hard drives. Police describe the collection as one of the largest ever encountered by Alberta's Internet Child Exploitation Unit. Parents across Wood Buffalo are being reminded helmet safety starts before children head out to ride. Wood Buffalo RCMP say properly fitted helmets can significantly reduce the risk of serious head injuries while cycling, skateboarding, or riding scooters. Police are encouraging families to check helmet fit regularly and replace any helmet damaged in a crash. And Albertans renewing their driver's licenses and identification cards will begin seeing a major change next month. Starting July 2nd, new cards will include personal health numbers and, for Canadian citizens, a citizenship marker. The province says the new system will reduce the need to carry multiple cards while improving access to services. You can always access your local and Canadian news by downloading our app or visiting play1037.ca. That's what's trending on Play. I'm Corey Atkinson.
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2: I'm Corey Atkinson with your look at sports. Four McMurray athletes, Grace Paquette and Ava Liver, recently represented their community at the Darien McDonald Baseball Tournament in Spruce Grove. Competing with Alberta's 16U and 14U all-girls teams, they faced boys' teams during the provincial team selection process. Both athletes are now pursuing opportunities to represent Alberta at the provincial level. In NHL action, the Carolina Hurricanes host the Vegas Golden Knights in Game 2 of the Stanley Cup Final after a 5-4 Vegas win in the opener. Tampa Bay coach John Cooper has been named the Jack Adams Trophy winner as NHL Coach of the Year. The CFL season opens tonight as the Montreal Alouettes visit the Hamilton Tiger Cats in a rematch of last year's East Division Final. Montreal reached the Grey Cup before losing to Saskatchewan, while Hamilton hopes to start the new season with a strong home performance. Meanwhile, the Toronto Blue Jays wrap up their series in Atlanta tonight after a 7-3 loss to the Braves last night and a trade that brought pitcher Simeon Woods-Richardson back to Toronto. That is your look at sports. I'm Corey Atkinson.
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2: From the Harvard Media News Center, here is your Fort McMurray weather. Tonight, a chance of late evening or overnight showers and the risk of a thunderstorm and a low of 13. Tomorrow, a chance of showers and the risk of an afternoon thunderstorm and a high of 23. Saturday, cloudy with showers and 17. Sunday, partly cloudy and 18. Monday, partly cloudy and 17. Tuesday, cloudy with showers and 18. And on Wednesday, cloudy with showers and 18.
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1: Christine says, my dad drinks a 4 liter of milk a day.
2: So does my dad.
1: A 4 liter.
2: Yeah. My mom would get so mad, especially if she, like, every once in a while she'd get chocolate milk.
1: Oh, those were big days.
2: Gone. It'd be gone in an hour. Yeah. And she'd get so mad at us because she just bought it.
1: It's true.
2: Though she didn't drink it, she was just mad that we had already gone through everything.
1: So what'd you buy it for?
2: Yeah, don't buy it then. We're excited. We like chocolate milk.
0: Ryder and Lisa on Play.

0: how proud you were of your bike lock? Like, I remember mine was pink and glittery, and I loved it. Like, when I would be tying up my bike at school, I was like, looking around like, who's checking this out right now? Like, look at this bike.
1: Answer
0: lock.
1: Was nobody. No. I'm glad. I'm actually proud of you. You've called it a bike almost every time. You got in this weird stage over the last couple of years where you only referred to them as bicycles.
0: Well, they're also a bicycle.
1: I know, but it just sounds like
0: lame.
1: You're from a 1940s movie. Like, oh, you should jump on the bicycle.
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1: I'm Corey Atkinson. Here's what's trending on Play. Police are seeking information after the theft of a large piece of equipment in Fort McMurray. RCMP say a black and yellow John Deere front loader with a snowblade attachment was stolen from the downtown area. Investigators have obtained surveillance footage and are asking anyone with information to contact police. Election preparations are underway in Fort Chippewyan as the Mikisew Cree First Nation moves towards a June 20th vote. Leadership says the election will proceed under existing customary election regulations. The First Nation recently addressed a court application seeking changes to voting procedures while maintaining preparations remain on schedule. Residents are being invited to celebrate friendship and community during a free event at the Nisawayu Association Friendship Center. The June 5th gathering will feature food, bracelet making, and a collaborative art project. Organizers say the event is part of National Indigenous History Month and aims to bring people together through connection and shared experiences. Note, the following story contains references to child sexual exploitation and may be disturbing to some listeners. Police are highlighting the ongoing fight against online child exploitation after a major seizure in southern Alberta. Alert says an Okotoks man is facing charges following an investigation launched earlier this year. Officers allege more than 500,000 files depicting child sexual abuse material were found during a search of the suspect's home. Summer recreation is picking up across Fort McMurray, and RCMP are encouraging riders to put safety first. Officers say helmets should be worn while using bicycles, scooters, rollerblades, and skateboards. Police are also recommending bright or reflective clothing to improve visibility and help reduce the risk of collisions. And a new one-card system is coming to Alberta as the province modernizes driver's licenses and identification cards. Residents renewing or obtaining cards after July 2nd may have their personal health number added. Officials say the redesigned cards include enhanced security features and are intended to eventually replace paper Alberta healthcare cards. You can always access your local and Canadian news by downloading our app or visiting play1037.ca. That's what's trending on Play. I'm Corey Atkinson.
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1: I'm Corey Atkinson with your look at sports. Fort McMurray athletes Grace Paquette and Ava Liver recently represented their community at the Darien McDonald Baseball Tournament in Spruce Grove. Competing with Alberta's 16U and 14U all-girls teams, they faced boys teams during the provincial team selection process. Both athletes are now pursuing opportunities to represent Alberta at the provincial level. In NHL action, the Carolina Hurricanes host the Vegas Golden Knights in Game 2 of the Stanley Cup Final after a 5-4 Vegas win in the opener. Tampa Bay coach John Cooper has been named the Jack Adams Trophy winner as NHL Coach of the Year. The CFL season opens tonight as the Montreal Alouettes visit the Hamilton Tiger Cats in a rematch of last year's East Division Final. Montreal reached the Grey Cup before losing to Saskatchewan, while Hamilton hopes to start the new season with a strong home performance. Meanwhile, the Toronto Blue Jays wrap up their series in Atlanta tonight after a 7-3 loss to the Braves last night and a trade that brought pitcher Simeon Woods-Richardson back to Toronto. That is your look at sports. I'm Corey Atkinson.
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1: 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Tonight, a chance of late evening or overnight showers and the

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1: Somebody brought in a Kirkland massive bag of these like chocolate covered mini marshmallow crispy thing. 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
3: 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It's at SEPCA this year. We are looking for an entirely new dynamic, engaged event. And we're so proud. The nominations are open, and it's a huge range of categories folks can nominate for: female leadership, emerging entrepreneur, indigenous-owned business, and so many more. It's a super simple process. Just head to the Chamber website. It only takes a few minutes, but it means so much to the businesses or the individual, the entrepreneur that you're nominating.
2: Nomination period is on now until May 31st. And when is the Business Awards happening?
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1: Do you know what you sound like when you yawn?
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1: Okay, just so the listeners are aware, why don't you do a stretch right now? Arms are up. See what I mean?
2: What? What's wrong with that?
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1: This listener said that she went into a tire shop yesterday and the guy she was dealing with was really cute.
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1: 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Should she call the shop and ask him if he's single, if he wants to go out, if he was interested? 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Should she just move on with her life? 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
1: I'm Corey Atkinson. Here's what's trending on Play. An investigation is underway after a front-end loader was reported stolen from downtown Fort McMurray. Wood Buffalo RCMP say a 2015 John Deere loader disappeared from an alley behind Franklin Avenue. Surveillance footage shows the machine traveling westbound on Hardin Street during the early morning hours of May 6th. The Mikisew Cree First Nation is preparing for an election on June 20th after a previous vote was postponed by wildfire evacuations in 2023. Members are expected to head to the polls on Treaty Day in Fort Chipewyan. Leadership says nominations will remain open until early June as preparations continue. National Indigenous History Month is continuing in Fort McMurray with a community celebration planned for later this week. The Nistawayu Association Friendship Center will host a free National Friendship Day event tomorrow. Residents can enjoy stew and bannock, art activities, giveaways, and opportunities to connect with neighbors from across Wood Buffalo. Advisory, the following story contains references to child sexual exploitation and may be disturbing to some listeners. An alert investigation has resulted in charges against an Okotoks man following the seizure of a massive collection of child sexual abuse material. Investigators say more than 500,000 photos and videos were discovered on computers and hard drives. Police describe the collection as one of the largest ever encountered by Alberta's Internet Child Exploitation Unit. Parents across Wood Buffalo are being reminded helmet safety starts before children head out to ride. Wood Buffalo RCMP say properly fitted helmets can significantly reduce the risk of serious head injuries while cycling, skateboarding, or riding scooters. Police are encouraging families to check helmet fit regularly and replace any helmet damaged in a crash. And Albertans renewing their driver's licenses and identification cards will begin seeing a major change next month. Starting July 2nd, new cards will include personal health numbers and, for Canadian citizens, a citizenship marker. The province says the new system will reduce the need to carry multiple cards while improving access to services. You can always access your local and Canadian news by downloading our app or visiting play1037.ca. That's what's trending on Play. I'm Corey Atkinson.
2: Play weather.
3: Tonight, mainly cloudy, 30% chance of showers, wind south 20 kilometers an hour, gusting to 40, low 12. Friday, mainly cloudy, 30% chance of showers in the morning, high 22. Saturday, cloudy, 30% chance of showers, high 16 degrees. Sunday, sunshine, high 20. Monday, cloudy, high 17. And Tuesday, showers, high 17.
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